More of the greatest hits of all time, CKDO. It's Blondie. The tide is high. Hope you're well on this Monday night. I'm Darryl McClain. McCarty and Wings coming up a little later this hour as well. We'll hear from Pink Floyd. Who else? We got Edward Bear, Canadian group. As well, we've got birthdays. We'll see who's celebrating today. Maybe it's you. Hear about this in a survey released this week. 50% of teens admit they're addicted to mobile devices. You know, when I was a kid, I had a mobile device. It was called a bike.

0: James, 5 long years right here on the greatest hits of all time, CKDO. I'm Daryl McLean. Well, happy birthday if you're celebrating today on this May 11th. Got a few celebrities celebrating birthdays today, including the great singer Eric Burdon, lead singer of the Animals, turning 85 today. Goodness gracious. Olympic and World Cup ski champion, former Canadian senator as well, Nancy Green. Remember her? Yeah, she's 83 today. Actress Frances Fisher. You'll remember her from Titanic. She turned 74. If you remember the 80s and watching MTV, VJ Martha Quinn, 67. Holy smokes. And NFL quarterback Cam Newton turns 37 today.
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0: Here we go, kicking off another 5 in a row. Blackbirds on the way, along with Frankie Valli, 5-man electrical band of the end, along with Andrea True. And right now, Paul McCartney and Wings, and Band on the Run, right here on the greatest hits of all time.

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0: Holly's coming up along with Edward Bear, and right now some classic Floyd. Pink Floyd, that is. Another brick in the wall bar, too. CKDO.

0: Bear, Close Your Eyes, from the greatest hits of all time, CKDL. My name is Daryl McLean. Hey, we got a Freebie Friday coming up later this week. That's right. Another great day of winning as CKDL presents The Last Waltz, the 50-year anniversary of the band. 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
0: Just zipping along on our Monday night together. I'm Daryl McLean. Coming up before 9 o'clock, Hart will be in along with Elton John. And right now, let's reminisce and remember the old days. This is Chicago from the greatest hits of all time, CKD.

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0: 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Ooh, gotcha.

More of the greatest hits of all time, CKDO. Getting up and getting down all at the same time. There's Silver Convention. Get up and boogie. Hey, it's Daryl McLean here till midnight. Billy Joel's in this hour. Some Doobie Brothers along with Commodores will do a round of Did You Know? Because that's always kind of fun. Did you hear about this new study out of Riverdale, University of California in Riverdale? They say worrying can be good for people. Yeah. Great. Now I have to worry that I'm not worrying enough.

0: One of the greatest hits of all time, CKDO. There's Gowan. You're a strange animal. And Eric Clapton and I shot the sheriff before that. Hello there. I'm Daryl McLean, one on your radio till midnight. Hope you're doing well wherever you are. Let's do our Monday night edition of Did You Know? Some little things that maybe you didn't know until now, like this. Did you know getting a divorce is the second thing people say they would do if they won the lottery? Would you split and say, hey, I'm solo now, look out. Did you know this? 38% of people describe their job as soul-crushing. Ooh, that's sad. Did you know you'll find about 6 refrigerator magnets on your average kitchen refrigerator? How about you? Go count. How about this one? I thought this was interesting. Did you know only 2 out of 100 people have green eyes? Really? Did you know men are more likely than women to admit they dream of their wedding day? Really? Did you know 43% of us have eaten breakfast foods in all 3 meals? I don't think I've ever done that, but I can recall. Did you know 18% of people say clearing your throat is the most annoying sound ever? And finally, did you know this? A study shows that only 11% of us do our grocery shopping on Wednesdays. Why is that? I don't know, but now you know.
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0: A huge number one from 1979. There's the Doobie Brothers. What a Fool Believes. Some of the greatest hits of all time. CKDO, I'm Daryl McLean, and get ready for Commodores next.
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1: 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You know, if you're a bee and you're looking for some local pollen to make honey, most of it's up my nose. 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

0: 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And there you go with Flood and Cousin Mary. I'm Darrell McLean. 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
0: Coming up before 10 o'clock, Rod Stewart's in along with Chester. And right now, it's Journey with a little loving, touching, and my favorite, squeezing. 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

Playing the greatest hits of all time, CKDO, Bryan Adams, Cuts Like a Knife. I'm Daryl McLean. Lots of goodies up this hour. Eagles are going to be in along with the Beach Boys. We'll hear from Hall & Oates. Got some vintage vinyl news to get to as well. Well, a new study finds that having a student loan debt can be bad for your heart. Well, luckily, you can pay it off by selling your kidney.

0: More of the greatest hits of all time, CKDO, and what a classic for Neil Young, Heart of Gold. I'm Darryl McClain. What's going on in the world of music? In our Vintage Vinyl news, well, Ann Wilson of Heart is getting ready to tour with her new band called Trip Sitter. And that tour will be kicking off in September in the Villages in Florida. And it's going to be hitting a whole bunch of cities throughout the United States. Don't sure if she's coming to Canada, but just on her own with her own band. And maybe you heard the Tragically Hip has partnered with Canada's Kawartha Dairy for a new ice cream flavor called the Tragically Chip. And apparently it's a blend of maple whiskey flavored ice cream with dark chocolatey chunks and cherries in there too. So there you go.
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Greatest hits of all time, CKDO, rocking out with headbands and don't it make you feel. Hey, it's Daryl McLean here till midnight. Beatles up this hour. Linda Ronstadt's in along with James Taylor. Got some showbiz buzz on the way. And Fleetwood Mac now, CKDO.

0: Playing the greatest hits of all time, CKDO. There's April Wine. Could have been a lady. Certainly hope so. I'm Darryl McClain here till midnight. What's going on in the world of show business? Well, Ted Danson says that he had a recent health scare, and it's actually forced him to adopt healthier habits, like meditating twice a day and with his wife, Mary Steenburgen, while emphasizing a more mindful outlook on life. Certainly hope he's okay. And by the way, the first season of that HBO Harry Potter TV series hasn't even aired yet, but the show has already been renewed for a second season. By the way, it'll be debuting on Christmas Day on HBO. And if you're a fan of the TV show The Bear, season 5 will be its last, just so you know, and that starts streaming on June 25th on FX.
1: Hey, it's Terry Johnston. Ride for the Ridge for our hospitals is coming up on the 24th. Big bike ride for our hospitals. Time for some trash talking. Lake Ridge Health CEO Cynthia Davis will be joining me live on the air Tuesday morning. We'll do some back and forth about our fundraising, and we're each doing that ride on the 24th. And you know how we had the big Petapalooza in Pickering over the weekend? Well, Becca Stone and I have found the list of wacky pet names for dogs and cats, like Peanut Wigglebutt, Sir Hog Knucklehead, and wait to hear the cat names like Count Flufferton. We'll have the rest of the list first thing Tuesday morning.
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greatest hits of all time, CKDL, Backman Turner Overdrive. You ain't seen nothing yet. I'm Darryl McClain, just about ready to pull on out of here. And by the way, be sure to join me this weekend at the beach party. It's going to be a special one as we're into the May 2-4-long weekend. It's an all number one hit song weekend on the beach party. Nothing but number one hits and lots of your requests and dedications. Looking forward to seeing you on the weekend. JT, James Taylor now.

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I'm gonna give it everything I've got. 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

0: Ask Terry Johnston. Ride for the Ridge for our hospitals is coming up on the 24th. Big bike ride for our hospitals. Time for some trash talking. Lake Ridge Health CEO Cynthia Davis will be joining me live on the air Tuesday morning. We'll do some back and forth about our fundraising, and we're each doing that ride on the 24th. And you know how we had the big Petapalooza in Pickering over the weekend? Well, Becca Stone and I have found the list of wacky pet names for dogs and cats, like Peanut Wigglebutt, Sir Hog Knucklehead, and wait to hear the cat names like Count Flufferton. We'll have the rest of the list first thing Tuesday morning.
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0: Is that you?
1: Who's it?
0: Oh, Cornelius.
1: Cornelius.
0: Yeah.
1: Oh, Cornelius.
0: Listen.
1: Bye-bye.
0: Listen.
1: Yeah, man, what's up?
0: I'm in trouble.
1: Yeah.
0: I'm

0: Wolf, my 3 minutes is just about up.
1: Oh, I'm sorry. Cornelius, we can't handle it this weekend.
0: Oh, really?
1: Certainly nice to hear from you, man.
0: Bye. Wolf? Hello, Wolf? Wolf?
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0: Good morning. It's 5:30. I'm Becca Stone with CKDO News for Armstrong Funeral Home in Oshawa. Frost advisory continues. Mix of sun and cloud today. A high of 12. It's 2 right now. 401 westbound through Durham. Busy already from the 412 out to Salem. Looks good, though. Westbound into Toronto out to the Parkway. DVP southbound. That's still up to speed, moving well. Here's what's making news this hour. A teenager from Brampton is facing a second-degree murder charge after a deadly fight in Oshawa. It broke out on Saturday night outside the Tim Hortons on Simcoe near Winchester. A man was pronounced dead, and the 16-year-old suspect turned himself in yesterday. Durham police are forecasting they will need $1.1 billion for new buildings, upgrades, and new hires over the next 10 years. The region's finance committee will be looking at the force's 10-year strategy during their meeting today. It would mean a hefty property tax increase the next few years just for the police budget alone. Durham Regional Chair John Henry says he's deeply disappointed the province will be appointing regional chairs in the future. The government officially passed legislation last week, which means the chair job is no longer an elected position. Henry says democracy is strongest when leadership is earned through public trust, not appointment. BC's top doctor says none of the Canadians who were aboard the Atlantic cruise ship hit by a deadly hantavirus outbreak had any known direct contact with anyone infected. Four people are isolating in BC anyways. A few others in Ontario, Quebec, and Alberta who may have had contact with anyone sick on the ship or on earlier flights are isolating as well. Donald Trump is set to leave for Beijing for high-stakes talks with China's president. The U.S. has been trying to persuade China to use its influence over Iran to reopen the Strait of Hormuz. The White House has set low expectations for Trump's visit to change China's stance. Instead, the focus is on keeping trade relations stable. And Canada's largest private sector union says it will kick off negotiations with the Detroit Three automakers by targeting Ford first. Unifor says talks will begin on June 22nd. Negotiations with GM and Stellantis are expected to follow as the companies and their workers grapple with U.S. tariffs on auto parts, steel, and aluminum. The Blue Jays are 0-4 against the Rays this season after an 8-5 loss to Tampa last night. Starter Kevin Gausman hit the 2,000th career strikeout milestone, but gave up 7 runs. Andre Jimenez had 2 homers and 5 RBIs. Just one game in the NHL playoffs last night as Colorado grabbed a 3-1 series lead with a 5-2 win in Minnesota. And the PWHL postponed last night's Game 5 between Montreal and Minnesota due to player safety concerns related to an illness, but said symptoms are not consistent with hantavirus. They will play tonight. It's 5:33 at CKDO. Weather is next.
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0: CKDO weather, a frost advisory continues. Sunny today, becoming a mix of sun and cloud this afternoon, a high of 12. Tonight, cloudy, chance of showers this evening, some showers starting near midnight. 10 to 15 millimeters, risk of a thunderstorm, a low of 5. Tomorrow, showers ending in the morning, risk of a thunderstorm, then cloudy with a chance of showers, a high of 15. And for Thursday, cloudy, a high of 14. It's 2 right now. I'm Becca Stone. 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

0: greatest hits of all time, CKDO, Temptations. There you go. Just for imagination. Stones before that, and Miss You. It's 5:43, 17 to 6. With Terry Johnston and Becca Stone, CKDO Mornings. It's Tuesday the 12th, and we have a frost advisory in effect. Well, why not? It's only May 12th. Why wouldn't we get another frost advisory? Mixed sun and cloud later on, high of 12, and then get ready for the rain tonight and tomorrow. 2 degrees this morning, and checking, and there is no wind chill yet. But let's check CKDO. I know. You know how cold it is outside, Becca?
1: Yeah, I know.
0: So I figured, might as well throw in a wind chill.
1: Oh my gosh.
0: Let's check the drive, CKDO traffic. Good morning, Becca Stone.
2: Good morning, Terry. 401 westbound through Durham. Busy already between Brock Street and Salem. After that, it does look good. Westbound into Toronto, out to the Parkway. DVP southbound. No problems to pass along there. CKDO traffic is brought to you in part by R. Havery Landscaping. 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I'll have more traffic in minutes.
0: Remember at the end of February, I said, hey, winter, bite me. And you said, oh, I can't take this anymore. And yeah, bite her too. Jeez. And now it feels like it's like October or something.
1: I know. It feels like fall.
0: Tell me, is this normally what the weather's supposed to be like on May the 12th? I know it's, when I was young, like up until the May long weekend, it kind of could be cold, but I don't know if it was ever this cold.
1: So it says the normals for this time of year are a maximum of 18 and a minimum of 7. So I think it's falling in the realm, but I think between the cloudiness, not a lot of sunshine.
0: And a wind yesterday, yeah.
1: It just makes it feel colder. Like, I think probably, I'm not a meteorologist, I think we're probably below average.
0: Yeah. Like, as you say, yeah, 7 to 18. Mm-hmm. And what are we getting? We got two right now, and the high

0: Today is 12. Mm-hmm. So a little below that. I was puttering around with stuff in my shed. Mm-hmm. And I haven't brought all my gardening stuff out or anything like that. And you and I, weren't we talking about it last week about not even planting before the May long weekend? I thought more in recent years, we thought, you know what? Sometimes you can. Like, it, you know, it seems to be warmer earlier. But not this year. There's no way.
1: We should actually call Marjorie Mason on Friday and see what she thinks.
0: Yeah. Yeah. She might say, no, no, not yet. Not with these frost advisories in effect. You're going to get the stuff. I mean, I was going at a
1: case. Listen, looking ahead.
0: Hmm.
1: Did you see the weekend forecast?
0: Like 18, 19 degrees? Yeah.
1: 20 to 24.
0: Oh.
1: 24 on Monday with a mix of sun and cloud.
0: Oh, I didn't look that far. Oh.
1: Yeah.
0: Look at that. That's all right. She might say after the weekend, I bet you. Right,
1: well,
0: you know?
1: Let's call, because also the other thing is, like, the weekend, I don't know how it works, but it kind of is falling early. It's not even in the 20s yet, right?
0: Yeah, you're right. It's 14, 15, you're right, yeah.
1: Well, I just mean the date.
0: Yeah,
1: it's not really the May 2-4 this weekend. It's the May 14-4.
0: Yeah, when is? Oh, the May 2-4 is next weekend. You're right.
1: No, May 2-4 is this weekend.
0: No, but the date is the 24th, the next Sunday. So we got, you're right, it is early this year. So, yeah, she might, I'm good. Yeah, right, we'll call Marjorie on Friday to see. Mm-hmm. Hang on, what was I saying? Oh, yeah, winter, bite me still. It's 546 at CKDO.
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sweet talking woman, greatest hits of all time, CKDO 553, 7 minutes to 6. Frost advisory in effect this morning, though. Mix of sun and cloud, a high of 12. 2 degrees right now. Hey, an update on that. You know that cruise ship, the one with the hantavirus? Hey, how the Jays made out. 6 o'clock news coming up.

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2: Good morning. It's 6 o'clock. I'm Becca Stone with CKDO News. A frost advisory continues. Mix of sun and cloud today. A high of 12. It's 2 right now. 401 through Durham, busy westbound already between Brock Street and Salem. After that, it does look good westbound into Toronto out to the Parkway. No issues on the DVP southbound. Here's what's making news this hour. A 16-year-old boy is being charged with second-degree murder after a man was killed outside an Oshawa Tim Hortons. It happened during a fight between two groups at the store near Simcoe and Winchester on Saturday night. The Brampton boy turned himself in yesterday. Police believe it was an isolated incident. The region's finance committee will be looking at Durham Police's 10-year strategy today, and it comes with a hefty price tag. They say they need $1.1 billion for new buildings, upgrades, and new hires. If the plan is approved, it would push property taxes in the region substantially. Durham Regional Chair John Henry is reacting to the province officially passing legislation to allow them to appoint regional chairs instead of letting the public elect them. Henry says a critical link between residents and regional leadership is now broken. He says the people of Durham deserve the right to choose who represents them at the regional table. Health experts say it's not clear whether it's useful to test people who may have been exposed to hantavirus but don't have symptoms. 10 passengers who may have been exposed to the virus are in Canada, either quarantining or self-isolating. BC's top doctor says tests for some viruses aren't effective before patients develop symptoms, but health officials are ready to test and treat them. The White House is lowering expectations for Donald Trump's visit to Beijing. The focus will be on keeping trade relations stable. The U.S. has been pushing China to use its influence over Iran to reopen the Strait of Hormuz. Today is the deadline to fill out your census form. StatsCan has said it's more of a reference date, but it's still mandatory for you to fill it out and send it back. If you don't complete it, you'll start to get letters and phone calls and could face consequences in the future. And Unifor is targeting Ford first when they kick off negotiations with the Detroit 3 automakers. Talks are set for June 22nd. Once they secure a deal, bargaining with GM and Stellantis will be next. All the Blue Jays offense came from Andre Jimenez in their 8-5 loss to Tampa. He had 2 homers and 5 RBIs. Kevin Gausman gave up 7 runs but did strike out the 2,000th batter of his career. The Colorado Avalanche are a win away from the Final Four. They beat Minnesota 5-2 last night to take 3-1 series lead. And Game 5 at the PWHL semifinal between Montreal and Minnesota has been rescheduled for tonight. It was postponed last night for player safety concerns due to illness. The league confirmed it was not hantavirus. It's 6:03 at CKDO. Weather is next.
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2: CKDO weather. Frost advisory continues. Sunny today, becoming a mix of sun and cloud this afternoon. A high of 12. Tonight, cloudy. Chance of showers this evening. Showers starting near midnight. 10 to 15 millimeters. Risk of a thunderstorm. A low of 5. Tomorrow, showers ending in the morning. Risk of a thunderstorm. Then cloudy with a chance of showers. A high of 15. Thursday, cloudy. A high of 14. It's 2 right now. I'm Becca Stone. 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

0: belong. Greatest hits of all time. CKDO and Councils before that, and Hair. 13, make it 12 minutes after 6. 6:12 with Terry and Becca. Sun's coming up, but we still have that frost advisory in effect this morning only. There's none for tonight, so there you go. Mixed sun and cloud and a high of 12 today. And then plan for some rain overnight tonight into tomorrow. I mean, it'll be warmer up to 15 tomorrow, but rain tonight into tomorrow. 2 degrees right now. Let's check the drive. CKDO traffic. Here she is, Becca Stone.
1: 401 through Durham. Still busy westbound this morning between Brock Street and Salem. Looking good. Westbound into Toronto out to the Parkway. Delays do pick up just past it, though. DVP southbound getting busy now from the 401 down to approaching Eglinton. CKDO traffic is brought to you in part by Sail. 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I'll have more traffic in minutes.
0: Becca, I'm walking around gingerly this morning. We golfed on Sunday, right? Mm-hmm. First game of the year. And you know, that can be kind of tiring on the back and everything like that. Mm-hmm. And then, and of course, I biked into work yesterday morning after being off not biking for a couple days. And then we had a ball game last night. And then I biked into work this morning. So I'm thinking this body can't take that kind of stuff anymore.
1: You know, yesterday we almost went the whole day without you mentioning your bike.
0: Did you notice that?
1: And then you brought it up.
0: I'm not going to bike tomorrow. It's going to be raining anyway. So I don't want to ride.
1: That's true.
0: Yeah. By the way, I'm over $4,000 in fundraising. A whole bunch of people came on board and donated to me over the last few days. And they're so wonderful for the ride for the ridge. So, and that's less than 2 weeks away. It's a week from Sunday. So there you mm-hmm. go. Kind of pooped. Hey, there's I was reading a study in Scotland found that people who did 3 hours of yoga a week decreased their blood pressure and lowered their cholesterol. It's a lot of yoga, eh? 3 hours? You ever do that?
1: I tried yoga. It's not for me.
0: Mm.
1: I get it.
0: Mm. Yeah. Ringo Starr, at age 85, says he still runs and lifts weights. And he says, you should too. He's like 80 pounds. He's a little man. But he still does that kind of... He looks good. I mean, He's never fat. I mean, I think he's got good metabolism. But anyway, he still runs and he still lifts weights. So there you go. That's Ringo. And I found this out. I just read. These are all sorts of stats and studies here for you. A new study from 4-Day Week Global, some organization, found that employees can accomplish as much in a 33-hour work week as in a 38-hour work week, mm-hmm. plus those who kept their 4-day schedule for a year whittled down another hour off their work week and reported even greater improvements in their mental and physical health. Like, leaving it to them, you know, okay, we'll start you on this 4-day work week and see what happens. Can you take another hour off your week? By the end of the year, people had found, yeah. And still accomplish the same, you know, tasks, I suppose, with the job.
1: I'm not surprised.
0: Yeah. Something. Better mental health, better physical health. And there's a town...
1: The work week was just made up.
0: Yeah. The five... At least it used to be a 6-day work week, right? Mm-hmm. Sunday was the only day off.
1: Right. But someone decided it should be 5.
0: Yeah. Now we're deciding it should
1: hours.
0: Be 4.
1: Yeah.
0: I know. And there's a town in Taiwan in... it's called Fenglen in Taiwan, embraces a slow lifestyle. So much so that they hold annual snail races. Can you imagine that? You know, when I was emceeing my high school 65th reunion over the weekend, our high school is on a hill in Scarborough. It's on a street that goes down quite a hill. And I remember organizing a United Way, and I put this thing together. It was a United Way campaign fundraiser mm-hmm. where we did a hill climb, but we didn't want to actually go out on a hill, so we did a sidewalk climb. We actually collected pledges, and we climbed on the sidewalk on our bellies. So we didn't actually stand up. We just laid down on our bellies and made it look like we were climbing up a wall, but it was on the sidewalk outside the school. And then we did a trike race later on that year to another high school, too, so... Those are the fun things you can do to stay young. However, golfing, playing ball, and biking to work at 4 o'clock in the morning might not be the best thing to do. Hang on, just let me press this button. 617 at CKDO.
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11: 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All because of another word that begins with C. Care. 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
12: So there you go. Ringo Starr says he's 85 years old, still lifts weights and runs. And he said you should too. All right. Thanks, Ringo, for the advice.

27 minutes after 6, 627, a frost advisory. Not a fog, but a frost advisory this morning. But a mix of sun and cloud later on, the high of 12. 2 degrees right now. Hey, today's that census deadline. Have you done it? Went online. I did mine yesterday. Got to get it done today. Becca will tell you more. She's got your 6:30 news all ready to go.

0: Good morning. It's 6:30. I'm Becca Stone with CKDO News. Frost advisory continues. Mix of sun and cloud today. A high of 12. It's 2 right now. 401 through Durham. Busy westbound already. Brock Street out to Salem. Delays are building now westbound into Toronto off and on anywhere from Meadowvale out past the Parkway. DVP southbound. Busy off and on as well from the 401 down to around Don Mills. Here's what's making news this hour. A teenager from Brampton is facing a second-degree murder charge after a deadly fight in Oshawa. Broke out on Saturday night outside the Tim Hortons on Simcoe near Winchester. A man was pronounced dead and the 16-year-old suspect turned himself in yesterday. Durham police are forecasting they will need $1.1 billion for new buildings, upgrades, and new hires over the next 10 years. The region's finance committee will be looking at the force's 10-year strategy during their meeting today. It would mean a hefty property tax increase the next few years just for the police budget alone. Durham Regional Chair John Henry says he's deeply disappointed the province will be appointing regional chairs in the future. The government officially passed legislation last week, which means the chair job is no longer an elected position. Henry says democracy is strongest when leadership is earned through public trust, not appointment. BC's top doctor says none of the Canadians who were aboard the Atlantic cruise ship hit by a deadly hantavirus outbreak had any known direct contact with anyone infected. 4 people are isolating in BC anyways. A few others in Ontario, Quebec, and Alberta who may have been exposed to the virus are isolating as well. Donald Trump is set to leave for Beijing for high-stakes talks with China's president. The U.S. has been trying to persuade China to use its influence over Iran to reopen the Strait of Hormuz. The White House has set low expectations for Trump's visit to change China's stance. Instead, the focus is on keeping trade relations stable. Today is the deadline to fill out your census form. StatsCan has said it's more of a reference date, but it's still mandatory for you to complete it and send it back. If you don't, you'll start getting letters and phone calls and could face consequences in the future. And Canada's largest private sector union says it will kick off negotiations with the Detroit 3 automakers by targeting Ford first. Unifor says talks will begin on June 22nd. Negotiations with GM and Stellantis are expected to follow. The Blue Jays are 0-4 against the Rays this season after an 8-5 loss to Tampa last night. Starter Kevin Gausman hit the 2,000th career strikeout milestone, but gave up 7 runs. Andre Jimenez had 2 homers and 5 RBIs. Just one game in the NHL playoffs last night as Colorado grabbed a 3-1 series lead with a 5-2 win in Minnesota. And the PWHL postponed last night's Game 5 between Montreal and Minnesota due to player safety concerns related to an illness, but said symptoms are not consistent with hantavirus. They will play tonight. It's 6:33 at CKDO. Weather is next.
1: Hi, I'm Todd Button.
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0: CKDO weather. A frost advisory continues. Sunny today, becoming a mix of sun and cloud this afternoon. A high of 12. Tonight, cloudy. Chance of showers this evening. Some showers starting near midnight. 10 to 15 millimeters. Risk of a thunderstorm. A low of 5. Tomorrow, showers ending in the morning. Risk of a thunderstorm. Then cloudy with a chance of showers. A high of 15. And for Thursday, cloudy. A high of 14. It's 2 right now. I'm Becca Stone. 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

time. CKDO, Mamma Mia before that from ABBA. It's 640, 20 to 7 with Terry and Becca. Tuesday the 12th. Frost advisory just this morning. Not for tonight so far. That's pretty good. Mixed sun and cloud today and a high of 12. 2 degrees in Oshawa. Freezing cold. It's going to

0: freezing cold. It's going to take a while to get the chill out of you when you get to work or school or whatever you're doing today. 2 degrees. Let's check the drive. CKDO traffic for you. Becca Stone.
1: Still slow this morning. 401 westbound through Durham, Brock Street out to Salem. More slowdowns westbound into Toronto once you hit Markham Road. Those are stretching out past the parkway now. DVP southbound, busy off and on from the 401 down to just past Don Mills. CKDO traffic is brought to you in part by our Haybury Landscaping. 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
0: I saw a video of this guy, and it's his birthday today, the other day. I saw the video, and skateboarding legend Tony Hawk. Any idea how old he is?
1: Oh, he's got to be 50 now.
0: 58.
1: No.
0: Yep, 58. Tony Hawk, the skateboarding guy. Did you ever have a skateboard?
1: No.
0: I had one with a kicktail on it. You know what that is? Like the back went up a little bit, so you could put your foot on it and tip up the front. And Susan, when we found when we were digging through her parents' place later in life, found out she had the same kind of skateboard as I did, but it had no kicktail. So the first thing I said is, loser. Okay. Technically speaking, Homer Simpson turned 75 today. He was first, he looks much younger thanks to cartoonists. He's almost caught up to Grandpa Simpson. Homer Simpson, 75. Oh, and speaking of Homers, you said President Trump flies to China. Is it today or tomorrow he leaves? Do you know? He's going to China, right, for 2 days of meetings with their President Xi and so on like that. Apparently, I don't know if you heard about this. Remember, we talked about this last year. 600,000 Trump supporters put down $100 last year. So could they get their own Trump mobile phone? Remember us talking about that at all? Mm-mm. No. Anyway, they're still waiting. They still haven't got their mobile phone yet. Even though they only put $100 down on it. It was a down payment, a deposit on it or whatever. But 600,000 people, and they still haven't got their phone yet. So I don't know why. Who knows? Maybe it's held up. Maybe it's held up in China. Maybe they're making them in China. Maybe he's going over there and go, hey, put an order in for 600,000 phones. And down in the States, a gas price today was $1.87. Mm-hmm. All the way is what I saw. And several states, you know how Mark Carney a couple of weeks ago reduced that 10 cents a liter thing? Was that the federal tax thing? And when did Doug Ford drop the taxes on the provincial part last year? Anyway, whenever that was. Several states now have suspended their taxes on gas. And now these are just the states now, which is the same as our province, right? Now there's talk of having the federal government temporarily suspend a national gas tax. Just because it's costing everybody too much money down in the States for the gas. And a couple of other things. One more thing in the States, for what it's worth, there have been several reported Bigfoot sightings in Northeast Ohio lately. So they're all over that to divert their attention from everything else. Bigfoot. And you ever heard of the Euphrates River? It's one of the most important waterways in Western Asia. Mm-hmm. Water levels apparently have dropped to record lows, sparking fears among believers that a Book of Revelation end of times prophecy could be coming true.
1: Oh, don't stress me out.
0: Would you rather be down in Ohio looking for Bigfoot?
1: I don't think I want to find Bigfoot.
0: Don't you?
1: I just want to let Bigfoot live.
0: let him stride around wherever he does and does his thing. So there you go. Or you go get yourself a skateboard. I'll bet you like to go to thrift shops. I'll bet you find one in Value Village or Tralee somewhere. And you go, hey, there's a skateboard. And then you're going to come in with a big boom on your helmet and sprained wrist. And you go, oh, that was a stupid thing, DJ.
1: Yeah, I'm not going to do that. I'm too old.
0: There you go. You're not Homer Simpson old, though. It's 6:45 at CKDO.
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top. There you go, Sharp Dressed Man, greatest hits of all time. CKDO, 652, 8 minutes to 7. Still that frost warning just for this morning. Anyway, mixed sun and cloud, a high of 12. And then showers overnight tonight, and it's going to rain tomorrow too, they say. 2 degrees right now. An update on that cruise ship and the Hantavirus. Police budget could mean our taxes could go up in Durham. Becca's got the details in your 7 o'clock news coming up.

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2: Good morning. It's 7 o'clock. I'm Becca Stone with CKDO News. A frost advisory continues today. Mix of sun and cloud, a high of 12. It's 2 right now. 401 westbound through Durham. Busy this morning anywhere from Brock Street all the way out to Brock Road now. 401 westbound into Toronto starts to slow there anywhere from McCowan all the way out past the Parkway. DBP southbound mainly bunching up from the 401 down to around Eglinton. Slight delay again just past Don Mills. Here's what's making news this hour. A 16-year-old boy is being charged with second-degree murder after a man was killed outside an Oshawa Tim Hortons. It happened during a fight between two groups at the store near Simcoe and Winchester on Saturday night. The Brampton teen turned himself in yesterday. Police believe it was an isolated incident. The region's finance committee will be looking at Durham Police's 10-year strategy today, and it comes with a hefty price tag. They say they need $1.1 million for new buildings, upgrades, and new hires. If the plan is approved, it would push property taxes in the region up substantially. Durham Regional Chair John Henry is reacting to the province officially passing legislation to allow them to appoint regional chairs instead of letting the public elect them. Henry says a critical link between residents and regional leadership is now broken. He says the people of Durham deserve the right to choose who represents them at the regional table. Health experts say it's not clear whether it's useful to test people who may have been exposed to hantavirus but don't have symptoms. 10 passengers who may have been exposed are in Canada, either quarantining or self-isolating. BC's top doctor says tests for some viruses are not effective before patients develop symptoms, but health officials are ready to test and treat them. The White House is lowering expectations for Donald Trump's visit to Beijing. The focus will be on keeping trade relations stable. The U.S. has been pushing China to use its influence over Iran to reopen the Strait of Hormuz. And don't forget to complete your census form and send it back. Today is technically the deadline, but StatsCan has called it more of a reference date. Either way, it's mandatory you fill it out. If you don't, you'll get follow-up phone calls and letters in the mail and could eventually face consequences. And Unifor is targeting Ford first when they kick off negotiations with the Detroit 3 automakers. Talks are set for June 22nd. Once they secure a deal, bargaining with GM and Stellantis will be next. All the Blue Jays offense came from Andre Jimenez in their 8-5 loss to Tampa. He had 2 homers and 5 RBIs. Kevin Gausman gave up 7 runs but did strike out the 2,000th batter of his career. Colorado Avalanche are a win away from the Final Four. They beat Minnesota 5-2 last night to take a 3-1 series lead. Game 5 of the PWHL semifinal between Montreal and Minnesota has been rescheduled for tonight. It was postponed last night for player safety concerns due to illness. The league confirmed it was not hantavirus. It's 7:03 at CKDO. Weather is next.
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2: CKDO weather. Frost advisory continues. Sunny today, becoming a mix of sun and cloud this afternoon, a high of 12. Tonight, cloudy. Chance of showers this evening. Some showers starting near midnight. 10 to 15 millimeters. Risk of a thunderstorm, a low of 5. Tomorrow, showers ending in the morning. Risk of a thunderstorm, then cloudy with a chance of showers, a high of 15. Thursday, cloudy, a high of 14. It's 4 right now. I'm Becca Stone. 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
6: And I'm Terry Johnston. Time for your Tuesday morning, 7 o'clock quickie joke of the day. Okay, I've got a brunette, a redhead, and a blonde joke. Okay? So these guys, the brunette, the redhead, and the blonde, escape a burning building by climbing up on the roof, right? Well, it's far enough that the firemen are on the street below and they're holding one of those blankets. You know, the thing where you can jump into it?
2: Right.
6: Right. The fireman yelled to the brunette, jump, jump. It's your only chance to survive. The brunette jumps and swish. The fireman yanked the blanket away. The brunette slams into the sidewalk like a tomato. Come on, jump. You got to jump, said the fireman to the redhead. Oh, no, you're going to pull that blanket away, says the redhead. No, it's brunettes we don't like. You know, we're okay with redheads. All right, says the redhead. Jumps. Swoosh. Fireman yanked the blanket away. The guy's flattened to the pavement like a pancake. Finally, the blonde steps to the edge of the roof. And again, the fireman yell, jump. You have to jump. No way. You're going to pull that blanket away. We saw what happened. I saw what happened there. No, really. We won't pull the blanket away. Look, the blonde says, nothing you're going to say is going to convince me you're not going to pull that blanket away. So here's what I want you to do. Put the blanket away, put the blanket down, and back away from it.

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0: Righteous Brothers, there's Unchained Melody, greatest hits of all time. CKDO and Van Morrison, it's a moon dance. See the moon this morning, by the way? It's a sliver moon on the left-hand side. It goes from like, kind of like 6 p.m. till 1 a.m. kind of thing, if you want to do the sliver like that. Quarter after 7, 7:15, with Terry and Becca, CKDO Mornings. Do they still have that frost warning in effect for us? Has that ended net yet? No, still, a frost advisory is still in effect, just for this morning anyway. Mix of sun and cloud and a high of 12, and then plan for rain tonight into tomorrow. It's up to 4 degrees right now, and checking CKDO traffic. This morning, here's Becca Stone.
1: 401 through Durham. Still busy westbound this morning. Now off and on anywhere from Thixon all the way out to just past White's. Slowdown start again westbound through Toronto. Nielsen out past the Parkway. DVP southbound also slow off and on from the 401 down to just past Don Mills. CKDO traffic is brought to you in part by R. Haybury Landscaping. 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
0: You know Kevin Bacon, the guy from Footloose, when he got a cut Footloose?
2: Mm-hmm.
0: He, Kevin Bacon, his daughter, and her boyfriend were attacked by a swarm of bees when they were out recently on a hike. A few stings, but they'll be fine. Wow. Bees. That would be terrifying. I just get the shivers just thinking about that.
2: Mm-hmm.
0: David Attenborough. I don't know if he's knighted. No, I'm not sure which one. Anyway, he's the voice of the nature documentaries. Mm-hmm. If you watch like the Earth series or those things.
1: Planet Earth, yeah.
0: Yeah, Planet Earth, yeah. He's starting this week. As a 100-year-old, celebrated his birthday on Friday. He's 100. I wonder if he's still doing documentaries. That would be so cool. Anyway, what's the other guy's name? There was an Attenborough that was in Miracle on 34th Street, and I think it was. Okay, you know, Savannah Guthrie is in the news. You know who she is, right? From the Today Show and the mom thing. Well, she put out a Mother's Day video to honor her missing mom. And the sheriff, Pima County Sheriff Chris Nanos, who is leading the investigation in her mom's disappearance, was asked if investigators are closer to solving the case nearly 100 days in, and he replied, "We are." Now, closer or close? Like, you know, we're closer. Well, you got a lead, then that's closer, I suppose. But anyway, that's what he said. And I don't know if you heard about this. Jimmy Fallon is going to executive produce a new game show on NBC based on Wordle. And Savannah Guthrie is going to be the host of this thing. So she's, you know, moving on and keeping going on with her life and everything like that, too. But based on Wordle, do you ever do your Wordle anymore?
1: No.
0: No.
1: I know people who do.
0: Yeah, yeah. Susan does it. Every now and then I'll look over and she's got her phone on and she's got her Wordle on. Like, say I'm driving somewhere and along, she'd be like, "Oh, what letter are you looking for?" We'll kind of do it together, come up with something, and then she gets it faster than me. Speaking of health scares, Ted Danson, you know, from Cheers, has said that a recent health scare forced him to adopt healthier habits. Like he meditates twice daily with his wife, Mary Steenburgen. You know who she is? You know the movie Elf, Buddy the Elf, and his adopted parents, you know, Walter Hobbs? And the wife that ate the spaghetti and everything, that's her. That's Mary Steenburgen.
1: Oh.
0: Married to Ted Danson. For a lot of years they've been married. Anyway, they meditate twice a day and emphasize a more mindful outlook on life is what they do. They just kind of, you know, chill out a little bit too. Ann Wilson of Heart is getting ready to tour with a new band. They're called Trip Sitter. They're kicking off the tour in September in Florida, and then they're going to Arkansas, Oklahoma, Kentucky, Alabama, South Carolina, Pennsylvania, New York, and wrapping up in Connecticut in October. I didn't hear whether they're coming up here or not. You know, Anna Nancy Wilson. Nancy, I think she's confined to a wheelchair or something. Like she's pretty pretty frail of late, but Ann Wilson is still touring, so... There's some stuff going on in the wonderful world of entertainment, just in case. And I said to you, it's Tony Hawk's birthday today, by the way, too. So if you want to celebrate, go get on a... No, don't get on a skateboard. He's 58 and probably not getting on a skateboard today. It's 19 minutes...
1: You never know. He's a professional. Leave it to the professionals.
0: Can you imagine if he was your dad? Who's your dad, by the way? Like, you know, you have parent-teacher interviews. Is your dad outside? No. Is he parking the car? No. He's bringing his...
2: Tony Hawk's son is married to Kurt Cobain's daughter.
0: No. I think I did see that. Yeah. Goodness sakes.
2: They have a baby. They have a baby.
0: Oh, is that right? Can you imagine the wedding? Walking the aisle, walking her down the aisle, and she's just kind of dragging him along while he's on his board. Tony Hawk's birthday. If it's your birthday today on the 12th, congratulations from all of us at CKDO. It's 20 after.
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0: 22 minutes after 7, 7:22. You know, long weekend's coming up this coming Friday, right? I don't know if you heard us talking about this. CKDO, oh, I'm not supposed to tell you this until after 10 this morning. Oh, anyway, we've got to beat the box office that'll be happening on Thursday. That's all I'm allowed to tell you, but it's a good one. You're going to go, oh, and you'll be winning tickets on Thursday. So I will make that announcement for you after 10 o'clock this morning. If you're going to like this one. Concert tickets, but I'll tell you about it coming up. Whoops. Almost let that one out. Friday, CKDO Freebie Friday, CKDO presenting The Last Waltz, 50th anniversary of the band. Saturday the 23rd at the Regent Theater. We're giving away free tickets on Friday when we kick off our CKDO Freebie Friday. That I can tell you.
14: It's 4 degrees, Steely Dan on CKDO.

It's Silly Dan, greatest hits of all time, CKDO, 27 minutes after 7, 727 with TJ. You've heard me talking over the last couple of weeks of Ride for the Ridge, right? The bike ride for our hospitals that a bunch of us are doing. Well, somebody is challenging me to raise more money, and she has done the ride a few times. She will be joining me live after the 7:30 news coming up. It's 4 degrees at CKDO.

0: Good morning. It's 7:30. I'm Becca Stone with CKDO News. Frost advisory continues today. Mix of sun and cloud, a high of 12. It's 4 right now. 401 westbound through Durham, busy off and on this morning. Anywhere from Brock Street now all the way westbound into Toronto, out past the Parkway. I am seeing reports of a crash westbound approaching Westney right now. Not confirmed quite yet, but it is extra slow through that stretch. 401 westbound, again, busy westbound into Toronto, anywhere past the Parkway. DVP southbound, same story there. Slow off and on from the 401 now all the way down to the Gardiner. Here's what's making news this hour. A teenager from Brampton is facing a second-degree murder charge after a deadly fight in Oshawa broke out Saturday night outside the Tim Hortons on Simcoe near Winchester. A man was pronounced dead, and the 16-year-old suspect turned himself in yesterday. Durham police are forecasting they will need $1.1 billion for new buildings, upgrades, and new hires over the next 10 years. The region's finance committee will be looking at the force's 10-year strategy during their meeting today. It would mean a hefty property tax increase the next few years for just the police budget alone. Durham Regional Chair John Henry says he's deeply disappointed the province will be appointing regional chairs in the future. The government officially passed legislation last week, which means the chair job is no longer an elected position. Henry says democracy is strongest when leadership is earned through public trust, not appointment. BC's top doctor says none of the Canadians who were aboard the Atlantic cruise ship hit by a deadly hantavirus outbreak had any known direct contact with anyone infected. Four people are isolating in BC anyways. A few others in Ontario, Quebec, and Alberta who may have been exposed to the virus are isolating as well. Donald Trump is set to leave for Beijing for high-stakes talks with China's president. The U.S. has been trying to persuade China to use its influence over Iran to reopen the Strait of Hormuz. The White House has set low expectations for Trump's visit to change China's stance. Instead, the focus is on keeping trade relations stable. Today is the deadline to fill out your census form. Stats Canada has said it's more of a reference date, but it's still mandatory for you to complete it and send it back. If you don't, you'll start getting letters and phone calls and could face consequences in the future. And Canada's largest private sector union says it will kick off negotiations with the Detroit 3 automakers by targeting Ford first. Unifor says talks will begin on June 22nd. Negotiations with GM and Stellantis are expected to follow. The Blue Jays are 0-4 against the Rays this season after an 8-5 loss to Tampa last night. Starter Kevin Gausman hit the 2,000th career strikeout milestone but gave up 7 runs. Andre Jimenez had 2 homers and 5 RBIs. Just one game in the NHL playoffs last night as Colorado grabbed a 3-1 series lead with a 5-2 win in Minnesota. And the PWHL postponed last night's Game 5 between Montreal and Minnesota due to player safety concerns related to an illness but said symptoms are not consistent with hantavirus. They will play tonight. It's 7:33 at CKDO. Weather is next.
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0: CKDO weather. Frost advisory continues. Sunny today, becoming a mix of sun and cloud this afternoon, a high of 12. Tonight, cloudy, chance of showers this evening, some showers starting near midnight, 10 to 15 millimeters, risk of a thunderstorm, a low of 5. Tomorrow, showers ending in the morning, risk of a thunderstorm, then cloudy with a chance of showers, a high of 15. Thursday, cloudy, a high of 14. It's 4 right now. I'm Becca Stone. 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
1: 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It's 7:39, 21 to 8 with Terry and Becca. I was telling Becca I was sore this morning. I rode my bike in again this morning, but I was dragging butt. Took me forever today. No rabbits, too. It was too cold. The rabbits are even gone out. They're going, it's too cold to chase TJ on his bike this morning. Actually, somebody that has done Ride for the Ridge is standing by to talk to us. And what do you see? The size of her, her team this year. Huge. We still have that frost advisory this morning. Mix of sun and cloud later on and a high of 12. And for everybody's practicing on their bikes, it's supposed to rain tonight and tomorrow. It's 4 degrees and checking CKDO traffic for us. Here's Becca Stone.
2: Well, 401 westbound through Durham. Hearing about a couple of issues. They are on the shoulder. One is just west of Salem. The other is in the express at Brock Road. That's contributing to delays. 401 westbound slow anywhere from Brock Street in Whitby all the way westbound into Toronto out past the Parkway. DBP southbound bunching up for the 401 down to around Don Mills. You get a bit of a break but starts to slow again between Bayview Bloor and the Gardner. CKDO traffic is brought to you in part by Ride for the Ridge. Calling all cyclists, CR RBC Ride for the Ridge is Sunday, May 24th, whether it's your first ride of the year or first ride ever. Ride, raise, and rally for the hospitals of Lake Ridge Health, ridefortheridge.ca. I'll have more traffic in minutes.
1: Oh, you timed that perfectly, didn't you, Becca Stone? Because you wanted to because you knew we were going to be talking to Cynthia Davis, who's the CEO and president of Lake Ridge Health. Boy, oh boy, you guys all stick together. It's all about, you know what, the next traffic tag Becca's going to be doing, Cindy, is what you should do is join Team Cindy.
3: Ooh, that sounds good, Terry.
1: See? Good morning.
3: Good morning, Terry. Nice to be with you.
1: You didn't ride your bicycle into the hospital to work today, did you?

0: Good morning, Terry. Nice to be with you.
1: You didn't ride your bicycle into the hospital to work today, did you?
0: No, unfortunately, I didn't.
1: At 4 a.m., I left at 4:06 this morning, and it took me 38 minutes. I was dragging butt this morning going in just to practice for the ride.
0: Well, good for you. That's dedication, riding that early in the morning.
1: The ride is coming up on the 24th, and you and I have talked on the air over the last whole bunch of years, and last year we did the Princess Margaret ride, and we said, you know what, Cindy has convinced us, and Eve Gadler from the foundation, and Lucy Stockel, who's a big, you know, a supporter over at, you know, Ajax Pickering and so on, she's done the ride before, and you guys convinced us, so we are doing the ride a week from Sunday, it is, right?
0: Yeah, the Ride for the Ridge is on Sunday, May the 24th, and we're so happy you're joining us this year.
1: So, now this is, you've done it before, and describe what happens. How does the day go?
0: Well, what I would say, it's a really fun day, and, you know, when I go out trying to promote this event, people say, well, I'm not a bike racer, and I said, there's routes available for all types of riders, so we have four different routes. From 10 kilometers, 25, 60, and 100. We're starting at Ajax Downs. It is a leisurely bike ride. It is not a race. It is for fun. Get out, join the crowd and the excitement. And then when we come back to Ajax Downs, we have celebrations and some great food.
1: And, you know, Cindy, the cool thing about it is when you're riding along, if you feel like you're a little pumped, the other riders kind of pull you along because they're doing it too. So you don't give up, right? You just kind of go, I'll just keep going.
0: Yeah, it really, like I said, it's not a time race. It really is just meant for fun and exercise and to get out and ride the beautiful roads in Durham region. And you're absolutely right. You get pumped when you're riding next to people, and oftentimes you get a chance to talk and meet new people. So I think it's a great event. And as you said, this is multiple years that we've hosted it. And we're really looking forward to Sunday, May the 24th.
1: Okay, so I want to ask you, I mean, now this is for all of our hospitals. So Port Perry, Bowmanville, Oshawa, Ajax Pickering, the Whitby site, and so on. So where is the need? Like, you know, it goes to the foundations, but where is the need right now?
0: So, you know what, Terry, I would say there's always need in healthcare.
1: Yeah.
0: And nothing, all of the equipment that actually supports our hospital are very expensive. And so just as you can choose your route that you want to ride, you can also choose where you want to put your support. So you can give it to Lake Ridge Health as a whole in terms of our entire integrated system, or you can support one of your local hospitals in Ajax, Bowmanville, Oshawa, Port Perry, or Whitby, all of which are supported by our individual foundation. So you get to choose where you want to give your support.
1: Ah, there you go. We're talking to Cynthia Davis, the CEO, president of Lake Ridge Health. And, okay, so we've got a little team, CKDO, Susan and I, and another friend or two, and we're doing our fundraising, but you've got a different goal this year. It's not just to raise a bunch of money, but it's to load up your team, right?
0: Yeah, so, you and I have chatted with Lucy Stock before around, we had a bit of healthy competition in trying to raise as much money as we could, and man, she's an amazing fundraiser, and although she couldn't ride this year, she did offer some support for me financially. But my goal this year was to get as many people on Team Cindy as I could, and my goal was 100. I'm not quite there, but I'm around 40. I'm going to give a big push for this next week before it starts. Ultimately, what we want to do is get as many riders out with us to just enjoy a great day and support healthcare in Durham region. So I think we have over 350 riders right now. I joke with the foundations, I'd love to have 500 people out riding their bike with us on Sunday.
1: Wouldn't that be something? You know, and I dropped a line to Lucy Stocko too from Tribute, and I said, oh, are you going to donate to me? And she goes, I already donated to Cynthia Davis. I went, oh, I thought you loved me. And she goes, okay, fine, I'll donate. So she's supporting me too. So it's between you and I. And the goal is to raise $400,000 right at this event.
0: Yeah, absolutely. And just a shout out to Lucy again. I mean, just a huge supporter of Ajax Pickering Hospital Foundation and all things Lake Ridge Health related. And we have

0: lots of generous supporters. So we want to double this down, right? We want as many riders and raise as much money as we can. We really are promoting this as the bike event of the season and one of our premier charity events for all of our foundations.
1: Oh, I just looked. Team Cindy is in fourth place out of all the teams in fundraising. Over $6,000 you guys have raised so far.
0: Oh, yeah, but so you know what? We'll raise a bit more money. I'm absolutely confident about that. I would say, Terry, it's surprising when I go around talking about the bike event. So many people say, I don't have a bike, I don't ride. So there's a couple of things. This year we have a family zone, which is fun. And so there's going to be bouncy castle and some things for kids that we've not done before. And I say, if you don't have a bike, no problem. You can still make an impact. You can donate or you can support a riding group like Team Cindy or Team Terry Johnson.
1: I need $150 more, and I move up into third place in fundraising. 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You can just look it up online. Ride for the Ridge. Look up Terry Johnson or Team Cindy and donate to any of us. I think this is going to be a fun event. I can't wait for it. And then maybe you and I could meet on the you know, when the lineup of the jumpy castle, the bouncy castle. Who's in there? Oh, CEO and the radio guy.
0: That sounds like fun. I'd love to do that, and I can't wait to see you out on Sunday with the ride.
1: Perfect. I appreciate it. Thanks, Cindy. See you then.
0: Okay, great. Have a good day. Thank you.
1: Cynthia Davis is the CEO and president of Lake Ridge Health. Again, Ride for the Ridge, for the Ridges, is coming up on the 24th, Sunday the 24th. It's 7:48 at CKDO.
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go, the Eagles. New Kid, greatest hits of all time, CKDO. 7:57, 3 minutes to 8. Look at the sunshine. Beautiful day coming up. We still have that frost advisory in effect just for this morning. Mixed sun and cloud, the high of 12 today. Then rain tonight and tomorrow. In Oshawa right now, 4 degrees. We're going to talk about unusual pet names for dogs and cats. If you have a dog or cat, maybe you can...

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1: Good morning. It's 8 o'clock. I'm Becca Stone with CKDO News. Frost advisory continues today. Mix of sun and cloud. A high of 12. It's 4 right now. We do have issues this morning. 401 westbound through Durham, right around Salem. A right lane there is blocked, bunching up from Brock Street out to approaching Westney now. Delays start again westbound through Toronto, anywhere from White's out past the Parkway. DVP southbound jam pretty solid from the 401 all the way down to the Gardner. Here's what's making news this hour. A 16-year-old boy is being charged with second-degree murder after a man was killed outside an Oshawa Tim Hortons. Happened during a fight between two groups at the store near Simcoe and Winchester on Saturday night. The Brampton teen turned himself in yesterday. Police believe it was an isolated incident. The region's finance committee will be looking at Durham Police's 10-year strategy today, and it comes with a hefty price tag. They say they need $1.1 billion for new buildings, upgrades, and new hires. If the plan is approved, it would push property taxes in the region up substantially. Durham Regional Chair John Henry is reacting to the province officially passing legislation to allow them to appoint regional chairs instead of letting the public elect them. Henry says a critical link between residents and regional leadership is now broken. He says the people of Durham deserve the right to choose who represents them at the regional table. Health experts say it's not clear whether it's useful to test people who may have been exposed to hantavirus but don't have symptoms. 10 passengers who may have been exposed to the virus are in Canada, either quarantining or self-isolating. BC's top doctor says tests for some viruses are not effective before patients develop symptoms, but health officials are ready to test and treat them. The White House is lowering expectations for Donald Trump's visit to Beijing. The focus will be on keeping trade relations stable. The U.S. has been pushing China to use its influence over Iran to reopen the Strait of Hormuz. Don't forget to complete your census form and send it back. Today is technically the deadline, but StatsCan has called it more of a reference date. Either way, it's mandatory you fill it out. If you don't, you'll get follow-up phone calls and letters in the mail and could eventually face consequences. And Unifor is targeting Ford first when they kick off negotiations with the Detroit 3 automakers. Talks are set for June 22nd. Once the union secures a deal, bargaining with GM and Stellantis will be next. All the Blue Jays offense came from Andre Jimenez in their 8-5 loss to Tampa. He had 2 homers and 5 RBIs. Kevin Gausman gave up 7 runs but did strike out the 2,000th batter of his career. Colorado Avalanche are a win away from the Final Four. They beat Minnesota 5-2 last night to take 3-1 series lead. And Game 5 of the PWHL semifinal between Montreal and Minnesota was rescheduled to tonight. It was postponed last night for player safety concerns due to illness. The league confirmed it was not hantavirus. It's 8:03 at CKDO. Weather is next.
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1: CKDO weather. Frost advisory continues. Sunny today, becoming a mix of sun and cloud this afternoon. A high of 12. Tonight, cloudy. Chance of showers this evening. Some showers starting near midnight. 10 to 15 millimeters. Risk of a thunderstorm. A low of 5. Tomorrow, showers ending in the morning. Risk of a thunderstorm. Then cloudy with a chance of showers. High of 15. Thursday, cloudy. A high of 14. It's 8 right now. I'm Becca Stone. 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

0: There's Mick and the Boys, Rolling Stones, Can't Get No Satisfaction. Greatest hits of all time, CKDO, Billy Joel before that, and My Life. 12 minutes after 8, 8:12 with Terry and Becca, Tuesday the 12th. We still have that frost advisory in effect. When are they going to stop with that? I mean, it's just for this morning anyway. Maybe not for tonight. So you're going to get a mix of sun and cloud today and a high of 12, and then rain tonight and rain tomorrow.
1: I'm going to make a decision. I'm going to suggest the risk of frost has passed because it's now 8 degrees.
0: All right.
1: Oh, it's gone.
0: Oh, it just went. Becca Stone. There you go. All right.
1: I'm good.
0: All right. In Oshawa right now, do you know what the temperature is?
1: 8.
0: 8 degrees.
1: Okay, 8 divided by 2 is...
0: 4. There you go. We want to talk about unusual pet names, goofy pet names, so hang on, you pet lovers. But first, let's check CKDO traffic. Here's Mr. Jim Business's mom, Becca Stone.
2: Still these issues, 401 westbound, just past Salem. A right lane there is blocked. It is pretty backed up between Brock Street and Westby. More delays westbound into Toronto, anywhere from White, south past the Parkway. DVP southbound jam solid now from the 401 all the way down to the Gardner. CKDO traffic is brought to you in part by Ride for the Ridge. Calling all cyclists, the RBC Ride for the Ridge is Sunday, May 24th. Whether it's your first ride of the year or first ride ever, ride, raise, and rally for the hospitals of Lake Ridge Health. RideForTheRidge.ca. I'll have more traffic in minutes.
0: When I rode my bike in for work this morning, not a single rabbit was chasing me this morning. They're all too cold this morning. They're probably looking up and going, see that guy? He's stupid, is he? His eyes are watering. It's too cold. So you pet lovers, I mean, it wasn't probably all that cold for you to bundle up and go walk the pet today. But yeah, not all people have bought into the concept of monosyllabic human names for their pets, like Rover or Fluffy or whatever. For some, the pet name trend is more toward the unusual or just plain bizarre. So there's a place called Veterinary Pet Insurance down in the States. They've tracked popular names for pets. They're the largest, the oldest and largest provider of pet health insurance in North America. Anyway, so they've set out to find the most unusual cat and dog names among their more than 465,000 pets insured down in the States. And then the employees from this insurance company selected 50 unusual dog names and 50 unusual cat names, and then they voted for the 10 most unusual names in each category. So it's just a bunch of staffers going through all these names and coming up with, and this would be a fun, that'd be a fun job to have at work, eh? Hey, we want you to go through some of the names, and I bet you the names that come across, just like vets, they probably come across the wackiest names for pets. And then they have to address those pets by that name, you know. So here we go. Do you want to do dog names or cat names first?
1: Surprise me.
0: All right, we'll do dog names, and I'll go from number 10 to number 1. So here you go. Most unusual dog names. Number 10, Waffle Dots.
1: That's fun.
0: Number 9, Mr. Buddy Pickles. Mm-hmm. Number 8, Angus T. Brackencrack.
1: Okay.
0: Number 7, Hamburger Patty. Number 6, Air Bubble McMuffin. Oh, here, you like this one. Number 5 for dog names, Zippity Doo Dog.
1: Clever.
0: D-A-W-G. Number 4, Otto Von Long Dog.
1: That's good.
0: Number 3, Sasha Biggie Potamus Fierce.
1: Mm-hmm. That's a play on Beyonce.
0: All right. Number 2, Sir Hog Knucklehead. And the number one
1: kind of out there.
0: I know. And the number one unusual dog name, Peanut Wigglebutt. Peanut Wigglebutt.
1: That one kind of rhymes.
0: Mm-hmm. All right. Cat people, here we go. Number 10, Priscilla. Number 9, Sassy Brat Cat. I think we can all relate to that one. Number 8, Senior Meow. Number 7. What was your cat when you were the kid, the old cat? Remember? Kitty what?
1: Kitty Perry.
0: Kitty Perry. How about Nutty Kitty is number 7 on the list. Number 6, Felix Thunderpaws. Number five, Joey Banana Pants. Number four, you have to be older to know how this one ties in, but there's a cat name. Number four, Walter Cronkite. Number three, are you ready for this? Katy Perry. Mm-hmm. Number two, Count Flufferton. And the number one unusual cat name, Snuggles Butt Lalee. The Johnston cat's name is Callie. Seems quite boring, really, doesn't it? And Mr. Jim Business.
1: Some of those are just kind of words mashed together.
0: I think
1: Walter Cronkite, funny.
0: Yeah.
1: It's a play on a name.
0: Sasha Biggie Potamus Fierce.
1: I don't understand the middle part, but Sasha Fierce, I think, is Beyonce's alter ego.
0: Angus T. Brackencrack.
1: I don't get it.
0: That's what you get for dipping into the gummies before naming your pet. 818 at CKDO.
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Bob Seger, Silver Bullet Band, There I Am, Turn the Page, greatest hits of all time. CKDO, 26 minutes after 8, 826 with Terry Johnston, Tuesday the 12th. Mixed sun and cloud and a high of 12 today. The frost advisory is gone. And then it's supposed to rain overnight tonight and continue raining tomorrow, but up to 15 tomorrow. So then, and if you look toward the end of the long weekend, could go up to like 24 degrees by next Monday. We'll take it. 8 degrees right now. Hey, you know what? Joy and Ted just dropped by the radio station and showed up and made a $100 donation to Ride for the Ridge that I'm doing and my wife Susan and I are doing, and there's hundreds of us will doing this for our hospitals, for Lake Ridge Health, Oshawa, Ajax Pickering, Bowmanville, Port Perry. Anyway, so thank you, Joy and Ted, for making the trip all the way in, and it's for Ride the Ridge. If you want to donate, ridefortheridge.ca, ridefortheridge.ca. That's wonderful. 8 degrees right now. I'll tell you what's not wonderful. The Jays came second in that game with the Rays. Oh, boy. And today's your census form deadline. Becca Stone is standing by with your 8:30 news in 3 minutes, CKDO.

0: 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I'm Becca Stone with CKDO News. A mix of sun and cloud today, a high of 12. It's 8 right now. 401 through Durham, still busy westbound this morning. Brock Street out to approaching Westney. That's because approaching Westney, just past Salem, a right lane there is blocked. Delays pick up again westbound into Toronto once you hit Whites and stretch out past the Parkway. Also, some new problems now. 401 westbound, the transfer at Markham Road. Left lane there is blocked, extra slow through that area. DVP southbound jam solid from the 401 all the way down to the Gardner. Here's what's making news this hour. A teenager from Brampton is facing a second-degree murder charge after a deadly fight in Oshawa broke out on Saturday night outside the Tim Hortons on Simcoe near Winchester. A man was pronounced dead, and the 16-year-old suspect turned himself in yesterday. Police are searching for someone who opened fire on a Bowmanville home. The suspect got out of a car early Saturday morning near Concession and Liberty, fired multiple shots, and then drove off. No one was hurt. A fire at an Oshawa triplex is being deemed a case of arson. A man who lived there is accused of starting the blaze at the home near Wilson and Bloor on Saturday afternoon. He suffered minor injuries and was charged while the other residents got out safely. Durham police are forecasting they will need $1.1 billion for new buildings, upgrades, and new hires over the next 10 years. The region's finance committee will be looking at the force's 10-year strategy during their meeting today. It would mean a hefty property tax increase the next few years just for the police budget alone. BC's top doctor says none of the Canadians who were aboard the Atlantic cruise ship hit by a deadly hantavirus outbreak had any known direct contact with anyone infected. Four people are isolating in BC anyways. A few others in Ontario, Quebec, and Alberta who may have been exposed to the virus are isolating as well. Donald Trump is set to leave for Beijing for high-stakes talks with China's president. The U.S. has been trying to persuade China to use its influence over Iran to reopen the Strait of Hormuz. The White House has set low expectations for Trump's visit to change China's stance. Instead, the focus is on keeping trade relations stable. And today is the deadline to fill out your census form. Stats Canada has said it's more of a reference date, but it's still mandatory for you to complete it and send it back. If you don't, you'll start getting letters and phone calls and could face consequences in the future. The Blue Jays are 0-4 against the Rays this season after an 8-5 loss to Tampa last night. Starter Kevin Gausman hit the 2,000 career strikeout milestone but gave up 7 runs. Andre Jimenez had 2 homers and 5 RBIs. Just one game in the NHL playoffs last night as Colorado grabbed a 3-1 series lead with a 5-2 win in Minnesota. And the PWHL postponed last night's Game 5 between Montreal and Minnesota due to player safety concerns related to an illness, but said symptoms are not consistent with hantavirus. They will play tonight. It's 8:33 at CKDO. Weather is next.
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0: CKDO weather. Sunny today, becoming a mix of sun and cloud this afternoon. A high of 12. Tonight, cloudy. Chance of showers this evening. Some showers starting near midnight. 10 to 15 millimeters. Risk of a thunderstorm. A low of 5. Tomorrow, showers ending in the morning. Risk of a thunderstorm. Then cloudy with a chance of showers. A high of 15. Thursday, cloudy. A high of 14. It's 8 right now. I'm Becca Stone. 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

0: playing the greatest hits of all times. CKDO, Crosby, Stills, Nash & Young. There's Woodstock and Blondie's Heart of Glass. 843, 17 to 9 with Terry and Becca. It's Tuesday the 12th already. This close to the May long weekend, the May 2-4 weekend. Couple more days. Here's what you're going to get. Mixed sun and cloud today with a high of 12. And then showers overnight. And into tomorrow. Supposed to rain again tomorrow and a high of 15. 8 degrees right now. Let's check that drive-in CKDO traffic. How's it looking, Becca Stone?
1: Well, earlier problems, 401 westbound through Durham approaching Westney have cleared, along with earlier problems in the westbound transfer at Markham Road. Overall, 401 westbound through Durham still busy. Brock Street out to Salem, slight delay again, off and on anywhere from Brock Road. All the way westbound into Toronto, out past the Parkway. DVP southbound still jammed solid there from the 401 all the way down to the Gardner. CKDO traffic is brought to you in part by the Capitol Theatre in Port Hope. Experience world-class live theater at the Capitol, including the Broadway musical You're a Good Man, Charlie Brown, on stage May 15th through the 31st. Tickets at capitoltheater.com. I'll have more traffic in minutes.
0: I'm glad you reminded me about the census form deadline today. Mm-hmm. Did you do it or did Daniel do it?
1: Not yet.
0: Uh-oh. I know. Somehow,
1: it's going to get done.
0: Last night, I did grandma's with her. She was over for Mother's Day. Mm-hmm. And she sat beside me and I did the typing on the computer. She was hard to see. So I read her all the questions and put them all in. And then last night, we were sitting around, Susan and I and the boys, and she said, oh yeah, census deadline. I went, forgot to do ours. Oh, all right. So scooch over to the computer.
1: And I'm typing. On the computer?
0: Hmm?
1: You do it on the computer?
0: Yeah, yeah. So when you open up the yellow thing, right? If you haven't done it yet, you open that all up, and it gives you a code number. So you go to census.gov.ca or something like that, the website, and then you type in your code number, and then it knows who you are, you know, that house, that address. And then you have to put all the names and everything in. Like, you got to put everybody's name in and the language they speak and all that kind of stuff. You put it all. It's really not all that hard. I think it probably took me like 5 minutes to do. And I put in, you know, for the whole family and everybody that lives in the house. And
1: it's going to get done. It's sitting on my table.
0: Well, you know when the deadline is.
1: Reference date.
0: Today. You got to do it. The census.
1: I'm going to do it.
0: And do you remember when I've told you that story before 150 times probably. When I first started doing the morning show back in 1992, I wanted to do a joke of the day. And maybe it was Statistics Canada sent out a stat. All these stats based on the census, and one of the and some of them were kind of the goofy stats. Mm-hmm. I don't know why they asked this, but this was a question they asked before: when do couples mess around? Mm-hmm. I can say this because the kids are all in school right now; they have no idea what I'm talking about. So, when do couples, you know, have sex? Apparently, it's a weekday morning at 7 o'clock. That's when they do it. So I thought, well, if you're going to be doing that and have the radio on, you might as well have a laugh at the same time too. So we call it the 7 o'clock quickie joke of the day. And been doing it for almost 34 years now. 7 o'clock quickie joke of the day. I've told that story to so many people, and a lot of times, mainly the men, they go, oh, okay. So we're, and then the women go, no, it doesn't mean you're supposed to. It's not like a rule that we have to, because Terry's on the radio and doing a joke, and we, so anyway, that's why they call it. So anyway, today is census deadline, so that'll be good luck to getting it finished. Tomorrow morning on the CKDO Morning Show, we'll give you a recap on the Jays and Rays game. We're going to play This or That, where I give Becca a couple of choices, make her decide and tell us why. And we're even going to be talking about something that couples do or individuals do, loading the dishwasher. We'll discuss that for you. First, did I ever tell you Gary Bernardi's wife, Anna, and my wife, Susan, they've got a competition. You know what that is? You know the Jenga dishes? Mm-hmm. You know what that is? Mm-hmm.

0: Mm-hmm. You wash the dishes in the sink, mm-hmm. and you see how many you can pile up in the other sink and how high you can get that.
1: Dishwasher, though. Hmm? That's not a dishwasher.
0: No,
1: though.
0: No.
1: It's not,
0: no,
1: have to play Jenga, there's too many things that don't go in the dishwasher.
0: So they go Jenga. How much can you fill up on that other sink without it falling over? And you know when it does fall over? At 3 o'clock in the morning. When it decides, okay, it's time for you to wake up, when the Jenga pile of pots and pans flies over. Anyway, we're going to be talking about loading the dishwasher. That'll be tomorrow morning. 8:47 at CKDO.
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2: Good morning. 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I'm Becca Stone with CKDO News. Mix of sun and cloud today, a high of 12. It's 8 right now. 401 through Durham, still busy this morning. Brock Street all the way out to Brock Road in Pickering. More delays now westbound into Toronto, anywhere from Morningside out past the Parkway. We do have new issues now. 401 westbound at Brock Road in Pickering. Right lane there is taken out. And then 401 westbound in the collectors at Markham Road. Two left lanes there are blocked. DVP southbound crawling from the 401 all the way down to the Gardner. Here's what's making news this hour. A 16-year-old boy is being charged with second-degree murder after a man was killed outside an Oshawa Tim Hortons. It happened during a fight between two groups at the store near Simcoe and Winchester on Saturday night. The Brampton teen turned himself in yesterday. Police believe it was an isolated incident. Investigators are appealing for video after someone shot at a Bowmanville home multiple times. It happened in a neighborhood near Concession and Liberty around 4:30 Saturday morning. The suspect pulled up in a car, got out, and opened fire before driving away. Police are laying arson charges against a tenant accused of setting an Oshawa triplex on fire. The man suffered minor injuries after the blaze near Wilson and Bloor on Saturday afternoon. Everyone else got out safely. Police searched the home yesterday to gather evidence. The region's finance committee will be looking at Durham Police's 10-year strategy today, and it comes with a hefty price tag. They say they need $1.1 billion for new buildings, upgrades, and new hires. If the plan is approved, it would push property taxes in the region up substantially. Health experts say it's not clear whether it's useful to test people who may have been exposed to hantavirus but don't have symptoms. 10 passengers who may have been exposed are in Canada, either quarantining or self-isolating. BC's top doctor says tests for some viruses are not effective before patients develop symptoms, but health officials are ready to test and treat them. The White House is lowering expectations for Donald Trump's visit to Beijing. The focus will be on keeping trade relations stable. The U.S. has been pushing China to use its influence over Iran to reopen the Strait of Hormuz. And don't forget to complete your census form. Today is technically the deadline, but Stats Canada has called it more of a reference date. Either way, it's mandatory you fill it out. If you don't, you'll get follow-up phone calls and letters in the mail and could eventually face consequences. All the Blue Jays offense came from Andre Jimenez in their 8-5 loss to Tampa. He had two homers and five RBIs. Kevin Gausman gave up seven runs but did strike out the 2,000th batter of his career. Colorado Avalanche are a win away from the Final Four. They beat Minnesota 5-2 last night to take a 3-1 series lead. And Game 5 of the PWHL semifinal between Montreal and Minnesota has been rescheduled for tonight. It was postponed last night for player safety concerns due to illness. The league confirmed it was not hantavirus. It's 9:03 at CKDO. Weather is next.
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2: CKDO weather, sunny today, becoming a mix of sun and cloud this afternoon, a high of 12. Tonight, cloudy, chance of showers this evening, some rain starting near midnight, 10 to 15 millimeters, risk of a thunderstorm, low of 5. Tomorrow, showers ending in the morning, risk of a thunderstorm, then cloudy with a chance of showers again, high of 15. Thursday, cloudy, a high of 14. It's 9 right now. I'm Becca Stone. 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

Born to Run, The Boss, and Grassroots Temptation Eyes. Hey, it's TJ in for Gary Bernardi. We let him enjoy the sunshine a little bit. 9 degrees, speaking of sunshine. CK.

0: Boys from Chilliwack, B.C. Chilliwack, greatest hits of all time, CKDO and Beatles Before Then in My Life. I don't know if you missed it. It's TJ in for Gary this morning. Becca and I were talking about this morning. Ringo Starr, you know, speaking of Beatles, he's 85 years old and said he still runs and lifts weights. And he said, you should too. Would you do that running? I mean, it's nicer weather out today. You know who I see running out? And I, Tony, the barefoot runner in Whitby. I always wave at him, honk. A lot of people honk the horn at him, and he gives them a wave. He's the barefoot. He run. If you've never seen him, he runs barefoot, kind of gingerly, but he does. You know, on the concrete sidewalks and on the grass and everything. His name is Tony BC, Whitby's barefoot runner. So there you go. Hey, we'll check your forecast. Looking pretty good coming up.
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0: We had that frost advisory this morning, and then it abruptly ended, which is nice. Mixed sun and cloud and high of 12 today. Showers overnight and only dropping down to 5, which is a little bit warmer than we had last week. And then showers tomorrow. Windy and high of 15, and then cloudy and 14 on Thursday. I'm looking ahead to holiday Monday, 24 degrees. We're getting there. In Oshawa, 9 degrees.

0: I mean, like a rock. There you go. Paul Simon, greatest hits of all time. CKDO, Heart before that, and Heartless. I was talking about this earlier this morning on the CKDO Morning Show. Ann Wilson of Heart is getting ready to tour with her new band. They're called Trip Sitter. The tour kicks off September 11th in the Villages in Florida and then hitting Arkansas, Oklahoma, Kentucky, Alabama, South Carolina, Pennsylvania, New York, and more. Wraps up in Ridgefield, Connecticut in October, but no Canadian dates that I saw anyway so far. So wouldn't it be cool to see Ann Wilson of Heart anyway? Ann and Nancy together would be great, but I think Nancy is a little more frail these days, so... That would be pretty cool. I'll keep you posted. 933 at CKDO.
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0: 9:35, it's Terry Johnston pinch hitting for Gary Bernardi. And you know what? We've got a big announcement, but it's embargoed till 10 o'clock. And usually I have to wait. I can't say anything. And Gary gets to make the big announcement. But because I'm filling in for Gary just this morning, I get to make that announcement after 10 this morning. It's a pretty big announcement. It's about a concert, and it's about to beat the box office. That's all I'm allowed to tell you. So I'll make that announcement after 10 o'clock this morning. 9 degrees in the sunshine. CKDO.

0: playing the greatest hits of all time. CKDO, there you go. Kensington Market. And if I could be the one, and what was the other song we played there? That was I Would Be the One, and what did we play just before that? I was singing along to it. Oh, Gladys Knight, If You're a Woman, and then Someone Saved My Life Tonight, Elton John. Got it. It's Terry Johnson. See, it's cutting into nap time. Filling in for Gary Bernardi this morning. Forecast looking okay today, and then plan for rain tonight. I'll give you all the details coming up.
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0: Still looking for a mix of sun and cloud today. A high of 12. It's supposed to start raining around midnight tonight. Overnight, 5 degrees. And then a little bit more rain off and on tomorrow, up to 15. I'm looking ahead to Monday, 24 degrees. Next Monday.

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1: Good morning. 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I'm Becca Stone with CKDO News. Mix of sun and cloud today, a high of 12. It's 9 right now. Here's what's making news this hour. A teenager from Brampton is facing a second-degree murder charge after a deadly fight in Oshawa broke out on Saturday night outside the Tim Hortons on Simcoe near Winchester. A man was pronounced dead and the 16-year-old suspect turned himself in yesterday. Police are searching for someone who opened fire on a Bowmanville home. The suspect got out of a car early Saturday morning near Concession and Liberty, fired multiple shots, and then drove off. No one was hurt. A fire at an Oshawa triplex is being deemed a case of arson. A man who lived there is accused of starting the blaze at the home near Wilson and Bloor on Saturday afternoon. He suffered minor injuries and was charged while the other residents got out safely. Meanwhile, police are looking into a suspicious fire at a home under construction in Pickering. First responders found it fully engulfed in flames Saturday morning near Whitevale and Peter Matthews Drive. Durham police are forecasting they will need $1.1 billion for new buildings, upgrades, and new hires over the next 10 years. The region's finance committee will be looking at the force's 10-year strategy during their meeting today. It would mean a hefty property tax increase the next few years for just the police budget alone. BC's top doctor says none of the Canadians who were aboard the Atlantic cruise ship hit by a deadly hantavirus outbreak had any known direct contact with anyone infected. Four people are isolating in BC anyways. A few others in Ontario, Quebec, and Alberta who may have been exposed to the virus are isolating as well. Donald Trump is set to leave for Beijing for high-stakes talks with China's president. The U.S. has been trying to persuade China to use its influence over Iran to reopen the Strait of Hormuz. The White House has set low expectations for Trump's visit to change China's stance. And today is the deadline to fill out your census form. StatsCan has said it's more of a reference date, but it's still mandatory for you to complete it. If you don't, you'll start getting letters and phone calls and could face consequences in the future. Blue Jays are still looking for their first win against Tampa this season. They send Patrick Corbin to the mound tonight for game two of the series. Toronto was swept in Florida last week. Habs host game four of their series with the Buffalo Sabres tonight. Montreal is up 2-1. Later, Vegas welcomes Anaheim for game five. That series is tied at 2. And game five of the PWHL semifinal between Montreal and Minnesota is expected to go ahead tonight after it was postponed last night due to illness. It's 10:02 at CKDO. Weather is next.
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1: CKDO weather. Sunny today, becoming a mix of sun and cloud this afternoon, a high of 12. Tonight, cloudy, chance of showers this evening, showers starting near midnight, 10 to 15 millimeters, risk of a thunderstorm, a low of 5. Tomorrow, showers ending in the morning, risk of a thunderstorm, then cloudy with a chance of showers, a high of 15. And for Thursday, cloudy, a high of 14. It's 10 right now. I'm Becca Stone. 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

Playing the greatest hits of all time, CKD. I was singing along with Street Art and Hollywood. It's TJ in for Gary Bernardi. Big announcement, concert announcement.

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2: Today in Rock and Roll History, it's May 12th, and happy birthday to Steve Winwood, born on this day in Birmingham, England in 1948. Keep on running. It's May 12th, 1963, and Bob Dylan walks out of dress rehearsals for The Ed Sullivan Show when CBS censors tell him that he cannot perform Talkin' John Birch Paranoid Blues.
3: Well, I was feeling sad and kind of blue. I didn't know what I was gonna do.
2: It's May 12th, 1965. The Rolling Stones are in Chess Studios in Chicago, laying down the original tracks for Satisfaction. May 12, 1967, Archie Bell of the Drells is drafted into the military for a tour of Vietnam. It's May 12, 1971, and Mick Jagger marries Bianca Perez Morena in Saint-Tropez, France. The guest list is full of rock and roll luminaries, including other members of the Stones, Paul McCartney, Ringo Starr, Eric Clapton, and Stephen Stills. Finally, it's May 12th, 1977. The Eagles have the number one song on this day with a record that went on to win Grammy for Record of the Year, Hotel California. I'm Daryl McClain, and that's Today in Rock and Roll History.

0: playing the greatest hits of all time. Sieg Radio Eagles. There you go. Hotel California, it's 19 minutes after 10 with Terry Johnston, pinch hitting for Gary Bernardi this morning. And I've been dying. They told me this yesterday and said, oh, yeah, you got to wait till Tuesday to tell everybody. I'm like, well, what? After 10 o'clock? I never get a chance to make this. It's a concert announcement. This is a pretty big to-do. CKDO welcoming Journey to the Scotiabank Arena on Wednesday, November 4th. I know, a long way, right? Well, it's Journey. Tickets go on sale this coming Friday morning at 10. But guess what? We're beating the box office on Thursday on CKDO. So we'll give you that chance to win those tickets starting first thing Thursday morning, day before the long weekend. And then we'll go through the day. So beating the box office, you Journey fans, hang on. There's the big announcement, courtesy of CKDO. Weather looking pretty good. You know, next Monday, 24 degrees. But I'll tell you what it's going to be like today and tonight and tomorrow. Coming up, hang on.
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0: Not bad today, actually. Sunny, you know, a couple clouds this afternoon, the high of 12. And then plan for the rain overnight. They say showers beginning around midnight, maybe a thunderstorm overnight. Windy, low of plus 5 tonight. Showers kind of off and on and windy again tomorrow at a high of 15. And then just kind of cloudy on Thursday. But going into the long weekend, sun cloud and 19 degrees. And then staying like 19 and then into the 20s on the weekend. Huh? I know. In Oshawa right now, 10 degrees.

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1: Earth, Wind, and Fire. Greatest hits of all time, CKDO. It's just after the 10:30, bottom of the hour with Terry Johnson and Ben. And you know what? I played we played Why My Guitar Gently Weeps on the CKDO morning show this morning, right? And we were talking about Beatles and how Ringo Starr at age 85 still lifts weights and goes for runs. And he says, you should do it too. He does it all the time. I just read this morning that the Beatles are returning to one of their iconic sites. They've got a new fan experience in central London. You know, the company was founded by the Beatles, you know, Applecore, right? They announced the other day that they'll be opening a 7-floor attraction at their early headquarters. This is at 3 Savile Road, where the album Let It Be was recorded. You know the rooftop where they did the last public performance in January of 1969? We've all seen that video of that, right? They were up there for like half an hour playing. Anyway, opening date has not been announced, but it's going to be some sort of interactive big museum thing for the Beatles. Beatles fans, how cool is that? It's 10:36, got Billy Idol coming up. You know what song it is.
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2: You know, I just thought of something. 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And would this be a song that you'd want to sing going into the long weekend? Would it be White Wedding or this one? 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Billy Idol on CKDO.

0: And Don't Stop Believing. There's so many great songs from Journey. So anyway, we'll have them for you starting Thursday morning. The forecast looking really good going into the long weekend after it rains tonight. I'll give you all the forecast details and the Hollies coming up.
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0: Looking really quite good today. Mixed sun and cloud. High of 12. It's supposed to start raining later on tonight, overnight, like midnight. But overnight, 5 degrees. And then tomorrow, about a 60% chance it rains again. Windy and a high of 15. Don't worry about Thursday. Friday, 19. 23 Saturday. 21, then 23 on Monday. Not bad.

Matt Trooper. There's a Pretty Lady, greatest hits of all time. CKDO and Billy Idol before that. Money. It's 10:47 with Terry Johnston, pinch hitting for Gary Bernardi. If you missed it, we made the big announcement just after 10 o'clock. CKDO welcoming Journey to the Scotiabank Arena. Now, it's not till Wednesday, November the 4th, but we thought we'd tell you because tickets go on sale this coming Friday morning at 10 going into the long weekend. But your favorite radio station, CKDO, is going to beat the box office. On Thursday, we're going to give away a chance. We'll give you a chance to win Journey tickets. So on Thursday morning, we beat the box office. I'd wake up early. Journey, huh? Open arms.

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2: Good morning. It's 11 o'clock. I'm Becca Stone with CKDO News. Mix of sun and cloud today, a high of 12. It's 10 right now. Here's what's making news this hour. A 16-year-old boy is being charged with second-degree murder after a man was killed outside an Oshawa Tim Hortons. Happened during a fight between two groups at the store near Simcoe and Winchester on Saturday night. The Brampton teen turned himself in yesterday. Police believe it was an isolated incident. Investigators are appealing for video after someone shot at a Bowmanville home multiple times. Happened in a neighborhood near Concession and Liberty around 4:30 Saturday morning. The suspect pulled up in a car, got out, and opened fire before driving away. Police are laying arson charges against a tenant accused of setting an Oshawa triplex on fire. The man suffered minor injuries after the blaze near Wilson and Bloor on Saturday afternoon. Everyone else got out safely. Police searched the home yesterday to gather evidence. Meanwhile, police are deeming a fire at a home under construction in Pickering as suspicious. Broke out in a neighborhood near Whiteville and Peter Matthews Drive early Saturday morning. No one was hurt. The region's finance committee will be looking at Durham Police's 10-year strategy today, and it comes with a hefty price tag. They say they need $1.1 billion for new buildings, upgrades, and new hires. If the plan is approved, it would push property taxes in the region up substantially. Health experts say it's not clear whether it's useful to test people who may have been exposed to hantavirus but don't have symptoms. 10 passengers who may have been exposed are in Canada, either quarantining or self-isolating. BC's top doctor says tests for some viruses are not effective before patients develop symptoms. The White House is lowering expectations for Donald Trump's visit to Beijing. The focus will be on keeping trade relations stable. The U.S. has been pushing China to use its influence over Iran to reopen the Strait of Hormuz. And don't forget to complete your census form. Today is technically the deadline, but Stats Canada has called it more of a reference date. Either way, it's mandatory you fill it out. If you don't, you'll get follow-up phone calls and letters in the mail and could eventually face consequences. Blue Jays are still looking for their first win against Tampa this season. They send Patrick Corbin to the mound tonight for Game 2 of the series. Toronto was swept in Florida last week. Habs host Game 4 of their series with the Buffalo Sabres tonight. Montreal is up 2-1. Later, Vegas welcomes Anaheim for Game 5. That series is tied at 2. And Game 5 of the PWHL semifinal between Montreal and Minnesota is expected to go ahead tonight after it was postponed last night due to illness. It's 11:02 at CKDO. Weather is next.
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2: CKDO weather, sunny today, becoming a mix of sun and cloud this afternoon, a high of 12. Tonight, cloudy, chance of showers this evening, showers starting near midnight, 10 to 15 millimeters, risk of a thunderstorm, a low of 5. Tomorrow, showers ending in the morning, risk of a thunderstorm, then cloudy with a chance of showers, a high of 15. Thursday, cloudy, a high of 14. It's 10 right now. I'm Becca Stone. 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

ELO, Living Thing, greatest hits of all time, CKDO. Look at this beautiful day in the sunshine. Terry Johnston in for Gary Bernardi. Tell you what the weather's going to be like. It's going to be beautiful going into the long holiday weekend. That'll be coming up, so hang on.

0: Medicine Boy, Ian Thomas, Pilot. Greatest hits of all time, CKDO, The King before that, and Return to Senders, about 17 minutes after 11 with Terry Johnston. Pinch hitting for Gary Bernardi. He's off today, so we thought, well, we'll just come in and hang out a little longer for him. And I got to tell you about this beautiful weather. Do you see what it's going to be like for the weekend, too, the long weekend? And just before I tell you about that, coming up in just a bit, we already announced that we're giving away the Journey tickets, right? CKDO welcoming Journey, Scotiabank Arena on Wednesday, the 4th of November. Tickets go on sale Friday morning at 10, but we're beating the box office on Thursday morning. And then on Friday morning, CKDO presenting the last waltz, 50-year anniversary of the band, Lee Von Helm, Rick Danko, Robbie Robertson. Anyway, this Last Waltz is on Saturday, May 23rd at the Regent Theater. So not this weekend, next weekend, Regent Theater. And we're giving away tickets this coming Friday when we kick off our CKDO Freebie Friday. So you got lots of chances to win in the next couple of days. Got the forecast for you, and it's looking really good on the long weekend. It's coming up.
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0: And just before I do the weather, speaking of Sue Hillebrand, she's an old friend. 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And she's number one in fundraising for next weekend's Ride for the Ridge, the cycling event for Lake Ridge Health. Number one, Sue Hillebrand is fantastic. Sunny today, a few clouds this afternoon. A high of 12. It's going to go down to 5 degrees tonight, but they say it's going to start raining overnight tonight and then continue off and on tomorrow, the rain and the wind, and high of 15 tomorrow. And I'm just looking ahead. On Friday, 19 degrees. Saturday, 23 degrees. You have a nice long weekend coming up. And we'll be going on and on and on about it in the next few days. In Oshawa right now, plus 10.

0: There's the Carpenters. Only Just Begun. Greatest hits of all time, CKDO. I don't know if you caught it this morning on the CKDO Morning Show. Cynthia Davis. Cindy joined us live. She's the CEO and president of Lake Ridge Health. And she, along with like a whole whack of us, are all doing the Ride for the Ridge on the 24th for Lake Ridge Health, right? Raising money for all of our hospitals, Ajax Pickering and Oshawa and Bowmanville and Port Perry and so on. Anyway, Cindy's trying to get more riders on her team. That I think she's got 40 riders on her team so far. They're called Team Cindy. And in fundraising, they're fourth on the list. Fourth on the list in fundraising. Who's fifth? Team CKDO with Terry Johnston and Susan Johnston and so on. We're like 400 and some dollars behind Team Cindy, and I've moved up to fourth on the list for top fundraising. $3 behind Carol Lind. Right there, $3. I need a donation of $3. I could be in third place. 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
0: Did I mention the long weekend going to go down to 20, 23, 24 degrees? We'll remind you. You got 10 right now at CKDL.

0: show tonight. McCoffee, greatest hits of all time. CKDO. Watch this. It's 11:45, quarter to 12. You ever do that? Chris Coppin is in. It's TJ in for Gary. We're both filling in for Gary.
1: Gary today.
0: That's I stayed right. later, and then you came in earlier, and we're going to fill in for him today.
1: Because now Gary owes us one.
0: Yeah, exactly. We get a full-on shift.
1: That's right.
0: Three more hours.
1: This is how the real people work. That's 7 hours, 8 hours shifts.
0: This is kind of weird.
1: It is.
0: You know what I think would be fun to do one time? Why don't we just... What if Beckett, you know what, you guys should come in one morning, you and John.
1: And switch the things.
0: Yeah.
1: Absolutely.
0: And then Becca and I will stay and do your show.
1: Yeah.
0: But you know what? We'll go opposite. We'll just say, good morning, and we'll give you the forecast and the weather.
1: Right. And just ram through it.
0: Yeah, and nobody will have it. And they'll go, hang on, what's going on? Well, I don't know. We're just messing around with it, right?
1: And you'll be able to wake up at a normal hour for a shift.
0: And you know what? We had a ball game till 11. Well, we got home at 11 o'clock last night, 11:30. And then I'm riding my bike in to train for the ride for the ridge. Right. So I was wide awake at 3:30. And my alarm would go off at 3:40. But I thought, let's get up and go.
1: I don't want to live that lifestyle.
0: And I rode my bike in this morning. And there was not even rabbits out because it was so ruddy cold. They went, they're stupid on the way in, too.
1: There you go. But look at you. You did it, buddy. You did it.
0: I'm here.
1: You did it. It's making it happen.
0: Call in sick tomorrow is what I'm going to do.
1: Exactly.
0: And then Gary's going to go, what?
1: Gary owes us one.
0: You should do it, too.
1: Yeah. Make him do the whole thing.
0: Let Gary come in from 5:30 till what time do you want? Until 7?
1: 7. He'd do it, too. He'd have a face, but he'd do it.
0: I think he would, too. I think he would, too. Hey, I was just, I was talking about it, your All Request show. I just totally forgot about that, the Victoria Day weekend All Request show. So you get a lot of requests for that, huh?
1: I do. First of all, I didn't think it was this weekend. I thought it was next weekend, so I am completely unprepared.
0: You're not prepared.
1: I'm scrambling hard. Yeah, you know what, TJ? Like, let me show you some of the songs you've already got requested.
0: Look at the list.
1: Dude, it's crazy.
0: He does show prep. He's actually got them written all down.
1: I'm so sorry about that. Like, okay, so the great thing about All Request Day is that we've got great, knowledgeable listeners out there who know the third or fourth track on the album.
0: Oh, see?
1: So that's the things we play.
0: Wow, really?
1: Right, we go deep. Like, we've got some, what's looking at it we're going to play? Monotones have been requested. That's right off the chart for us.
0: There you go.
1: We're going to, who wrote the Book of Love? Exactly.
0: Yeah.
1: Bob Cuban. You ever heard the song, The Cheater?
0: The Cheater,
1: that's a weird little song. Requested this time.
0: No way.
1: Yeah, exactly. It's really cool stuff. You ever heard of Tea Garden and Van Winkle? God, Love, and Rock and Roll.
0: God, Love, and Rock and Roll.
1: I had not heard it until it was requested. It's going to be on the show this Friday.
0: Do we have it in our library?
1: We do.
0: You're bringing them in.
1: We do.
0: You know who it is? I bet you it's that sneaky Daryl McLean. he gets to play all the cool songs in the beach party that we never get. They don't log him in our shows because, all right.
1: And that's why I do the All Request shows. So you play the cool songs.
0: And we've never get a chance to forgive. We want to ask for forgiveness, Becca and I, because when you're doing your All Request show, we kind of make fun of you because we kind of go, here's how lazy Coppin is.
1: It's true.
0: He doesn't have to prep his show.
1: Funny
0: he
1: how
0: just
1: it
0: shows
1: falls.
0: Up and
1: exactly.
0: Another request.
1: Funny how it shows falls on the Friday of a long weekend.
0: Yes.
1: Oh, how tragic the circumstance.
0: You don't give a rat's ass what's going on. I got my show prepped.
1: Exactly.
0: Whereas I got to prep my whole show on

0: Friday of a long weekend.
1: Dude, if you put my secrets out in the public like this, yeah. the bosses are going to hear, and then they're going to start asking questions.
0: There you go.
1: And then they're going to control it. Way to go, TJ.
0: And you know, here's a cool thing. I remember when I was doing an afternoon drive. No, I was doing evenings in Brantford in 1989.
1: Right. Wow.
0: And the guy before me, his name was Kevin Wickens. Okay. And I was on at 6 o'clock at night. He was on at 5. And right. it was like, going into the long weekend, I think. And he goes, TJ, can you play my last four songs and just play a station ID between them so I can scooch out early? All right, sure. Yeah. And I'm thinking, like, what, quarter to six, ten to... No. What do you do? 5 after 5. He was gone. Like, hang on. And I look, what he had? You know what he had? American Pie.
1: Oh, yeah.
0: Hey Jude.
1: Oh, geez.
0: I think Stairway to Heaven and yeah. Inagata De Vida.
1: Yeah.
0: And I'm like, all you needed to do was put an ID between the yeah. second and third songs. I'm like, yeah. he's gone at 5 after 5.
1: Yeah.
0: So play your cards right.
1: And you can do it. Requested. You can absolutely do it.
0: And this coming Friday, you could be out of here a little after 4 o'clock.
1: Wow. That's a great plan.
0: Have fun. Chris Coppin's in afternoon, and I'll be back by Friday, I'm sure. It's 10 to 10. No, it's, what is it? 10 to 12 at CKDO.
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0: Mix of sun and cloud, the high of 12 today. Then it's supposed to start raining overnight tonight after the Blue Jays hammer the Rays. No, going down. No. All right, so 5 degrees with rain starting at midnight. And then it's supposed to rain again tomorrow at high of 15. And then the weekend coming up, like 19, 21, 23 degrees on the long weekend. 10 right now in Oshawa.

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2: Good afternoon. It's 12 o'clock. I'm John Cook with CKDO News. Mainly sunny this afternoon, a high of 12. Right now it's 10. Here's what's making news this hour. Police are searching for someone who opened fire on a home in Bowmanville. The suspect got out of a car early on Saturday morning close to Concession and Liberty, fired multiple shots, and then drove off. No one was hurt. A fire at an Oshawa triplex is being called a case of arson. A man who lived there is accused of starting a blaze at a home near Wilson and Bloor on Saturday afternoon. He did suffer minor injuries and was charged while the other residents got out safely. Meantime, police are looking into a different suspicious fire at a home under construction in Pickering. First responders found it fully engulfed early on Saturday morning close to Whitevale and Peter Matthews Drive. Canada is getting ready to host a new kind of bank to help allied countries shape up their defenses. It's called the DSRB, Defense, Security and Resilience Bank, and Doug Ford is pushing to have it headquartered in Toronto.
3: The bank needs a host city that is one of the largest financial hubs in North America, that is home to all five of Canada's largest banks, with a truly world-class workforce and top-tier global research institutions right here in Toronto.
2: Officials say the bank will bring thousands of jobs to Canada and boost our influence on the world stage. Ontario's Auditor General is sounding the alarm about unqualified truck drivers. In a new report, she's pointing to career colleges which have cut corners on training. She also says the province is not doing enough to make sure bad drivers don't get a CDL. Don't forget to complete your census form. Today is technically the deadline, although Stats Canada has called it more of a, and I quote, reference date. Either way, it is mandatory you fill this out. If you don't, you will get follow-up phone calls as well as letters in the mail. You could eventually face consequences. Well, the Jays are still searching for their first win against Tampa this season. They'll send Patrick Corbin to the mound for Game 2 of this series. Toronto was swept in Florida last week. The Habs host Game 4 of their series with the Sabres tonight. Montreal up in that series, 2-1. Later on, Vegas welcomes Anaheim for Game 5. That series tied at 2. And Game 5, the PWHL semifinal between Montreal and Minnesota is expected to go ahead tonight. I know yesterday I was reporting on that game. It was postponed due to illness. It is 12:03 at CKDO. Weather is next.
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2: A sunny start to the afternoon, getting a little bit of cloud coverage as the day goes on. A high of 12. Cloudy by this evening. A chance of showers going into after the midnight hour. Also, the risk of a thunderstorm with a low of plus 5. Showers ending tomorrow morning. After that, a pretty good chance of some lingering rain. Risk of a storm continues with a high of 15. And then a small chance of showers on your Thursday. A high of 14. Right now, it's 10 at CKDO. 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

Gino Vannelli. Had all day for Gino Vannelli, man. And I just want to stop. Hey, it's copping. I know. Someone threw a hood over my head. Suddenly, I'm behind a microphone.

0: greatest hits of all time, CKDO. That is Styx and Lady. Back from 1975 when rock was just in your face and you loved it. I mean, that song, I mean, great vocals on the top layer of that. Raging guitar, drummer. Oh, come on now. The good old days. How you doing? It's Coppin. In a little early today. So, you know what I did? I put up the Coppinundrum. I mean, it's a couple hours of this joyfulness that it brings or doesn't bring. Sometimes it just, I don't know. Sometimes I think it tries too hard, honestly. Anyhow, the question's up there. Would you like me to share it with you? I will. Here's today's Coppinundrum. This happens to approximately 800 Canadians every day. That's up on the CKDO Facebook page if you want to swing on there. You can wait till later because normally I'm not putting that up till a bit after 2. All right, so you got time. I mean, I'm not trying to rush you or anything. Just enjoy the extra time. Maybe you can mull it over a little bit more. Maybe we get Kathy to throw up another 20 answers. I love that about Kathy up there on that comments page. She just goes for it. Anyhow, Coppinundrum. This happens to approximately 800 Canadians every day. What do you think?
1: All right, quick question. What's better than seeing great musicians pay tribute to one of the greatest bands ever?
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0: It's a sunny afternoon. It's wonderful. It's going to get a little cloudy later. So right now, it's a sunny afternoon. This evening, well, not just cloudy, but thunderstorms possible. A lot of rain, 10 to 15 millimeters. Gusting winds at a low of 5. So right now, it's sunny. It's wonderful. Tomorrow, the showers end in the morning. Kind of hang out, sort of in the afternoon. Thunderstorms also possible tomorrow morning with a high of 15. More rain Thursday, 14. Friday, back to the sun and cloud. Right now, it's 10.

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0: greatest hits of all time, CKDL. That is Mr. Andy Kim, and Be My Baby, who I'm sure right now, wherever he is the most interesting person in the conversation circle. Because he is. He's just got a way of drawing you into. If you ever had a chance to even be in the presence of Andy Kim, he's like a... He's a rock star, man. No doubt about it. We're back with a whole bunch of rock stars that I remember fondly from the 80s.
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0: The song that made them go boom. Number one worldwide accolade, written by Prince, although not under his name, under the pseudonym of Christopher, which ruins my whole career shtick now, thank you. It's the Bangles, Manic Monday. 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

0: Playing the greatest hits of all time, CKDO. Little blue-eyed soul there from Skylark and Wildflower this afternoon. Oh, did you hear TJ's big announcement this morning? CKDO is welcoming Journey to the Scotiabank Arena on Wednesday, November 4th. Tickets go on sale Friday morning, but, you know, we wouldn't bring it up unless there was something underhanded going on. And by underhanded, I mean getting new tickets under the table. How you doing? Read the box office Thursday throughout the day. So while the rest of them try to manage those queue lines, you, the great CKDO audience, gets a shot at them first. And we'll do it all day Thursday. And it's Journey. It's going to be a blast down the Scotiabank Arena Wednesday, November 4th. We're giving away all day Thursday.
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1: Got the sunshine right now. That's going to change as this day progresses. We got storms coming overnight, rain, wind, a low of 5, 10 to 15 millimeters of rain overnight. Showers again in the morning with those risk of thunderstorms there, the same wind. We're up to 15 tomorrow. 30% chance of rain on Thursday with a high of 14. We're back to sunny cloud on Friday at high 19. Right now it's 10.

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1: Good afternoon. It's 1 o'clock. I'm John Cook with CKDO News. Mainly sunny this afternoon, a high of 12. Right now it's 10. Here's what's making news this hour. Investigators are looking for video after someone shot at a home in Bowmanville multiple times. This happened in a neighborhood near Concession and Liberty around 4:30 on Saturday morning. The suspect pulled up in a car, got out, and opened fire before driving away. Police also laying arson charges after a tenant accused of setting an Oshawa triplex on fire. The man suffered minor injuries after a blaze near Wilson and Bloor on Saturday afternoon. Everyone else got out okay. Police searched the home yesterday to gather evidence. Meantime, police are deeming a fire at a home under construction in Pickering as suspicious. It broke out in a neighborhood near Whitevale and Peter Matthews Drive early on Saturday morning. No one was hurt. The newest confirmed case of hantavirus is in a cruise ship passenger quarantined in a Spanish hospital. 13 other Spanish nationals evacuated from the ship are also staying in that hospital, but they have tested negative for the virus. The head of the World Health Organization says the long incubation period of hantavirus means more cases are possible in the weeks ahead. However, they are still stressing there's no sign this could turn into a larger outbreak. Ontario's Auditor General says unqualified drivers are ending up on the road because the province is failing to effectively monitor commercial truck driving and licensing regimes. The office of Shelley Spence has uncovered career colleges that have cut corners on training hours and skills and found little oversight from the province. Commercial truck drivers account for a disproportionate number of fatalities on Ontario roads. An Ontario MP is calling on Canadians to fill out their census surveys for the good of their communities. Some Canadians have taken to social media to express discontent with the census, posting pictures of ripped up forms or envelopes marked return to sender. Mark Gerritsen says the census is how Canada collects data it uses to make informed decisions, such as how many schools a community needs. The Jays welcome Tampa Bay in the second of a three-game series. At this point, Toronto is yet to win a game against the Rays this season. In NHL playoffs, the Habs are up 2-1 on the Sabres. Tonight is game 4 in Montreal. Later on, the Vegas Golden Knights will host the Anaheim Ducks. That series tied at 2. And the Montreal Victoire play the Frost in Minnesota in the fifth and deciding game. Winner moves on to face the Ottawa Charge in the Walter Cup Championship Series. It is 102 at CKDO. Weather is next.
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1: Sunny, getting a little bit cloudy as the afternoon continues with a high of 12. Cloudy again this evening. A chance of showers going into after the midnight hour, along with the risk of a thunderstorm, a low of plus 5. Rain ending tomorrow morning. After that, a good chance of some more showers with the risk of a thunderstorm continuing, a high of 15. And then a cloudy Thursday with a small chance of showers and a high of 14. Right now, it's 10 at CKDO. 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

playing the greatest hits of all time. CKDO, Norwegian Wood from the Beatles. And now from an album that I've lost so much time in. It's so good. The album's called Fragile. The tune, Roundabout. On the greatest hits of all time, CKDO.

0: greatest hits of all time. See, KDO, there's Men Without Hats and Pop Goes the World. Who else did this? I did it because, you know, although I have to say another thing that's diminishing in volume as I age. Not my loudness, no, but my popping. I used to be much better at that. Sigh. How you doing, everybody? It's Cop and good afternoon. Feeling for Gary for a little bit, but, you know, things work the way they work. You know, we have down here at CKDO and Durham Radio a lovely staff room. If you've ever been in here, we got a nice little room. It's couches, kitchenette, very good. And there's a table on it. And if you put anything on that table, that's considered the free table. The food that comes in, the gifts that come in for staff. If it's on there, you got a shot at it. So that's quite the buzz around here. Like yesterday, we had the pizza dropped off. That was fantastic. But there's a new workplace survey out that say that 64% of people don't tell their coworkers when good snacks or freebies are on the break room table. They just don't tell them. They just got to let it happen organically. So maybe when I come back later for my break, there'll be more. But I, you know, I may be putting those words in her mouth. But it's awfully suspicious. And 64% of them. Man, be suspicious for sure.
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0: Beautiful afternoon. Enjoy it. We got some clouds and rain and thunderstorms and winds coming in overnight. We're dropping down to 5. No frost warning, though. That's a good move, right? Come on. On Wednesday, tomorrow, showers end in the morning. Risk of thunderstorm in there as well, too. A high 15 tomorrow. Back to a bit of rain on Thursday, a 30% chance. So, you know, still could golf. High 14. Sun and cloud on Friday.

0: Playing the greatest hits of all time, CKDO. What a great tune from Donna Summer and Bad Girls. I was in the last seconds there trying to find out who was playing the whistle in that song, and I typed it wrong, so I don't know, so I have to find out for later. But something I need to know. I mean, that was the pinnacle right there. That's when you know that you found your part in life. Professional whistler. You know, the gentleman we're going to play next, I got to say, there was a portion of time where this guy had it all, man. I mean, maybe still does, but let me tell you. All of it.
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0: 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He had a number one song that people still sing. It's Rick Springfield on CKDO.

0: In the arms of Mary. Hey, it's Coppin. Good afternoon to you. 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Just Google it up. It'll pop up. And then wherever you are, so are we. And that's the best thing ever.
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0: It's a lovely afternoon. Sunshine right now, high near 12. Overnights when it turns on us. We got rain coming in. We have thunderstorms coming in. We have high winds coming in. 10 to 15 millimeters of rain. A low of 5 that hangs out for the morning tomorrow for sure. Sort of moving out through the afternoon with a high 15. More rain on Thursday, though, although 30%. So, you know, high of 14. Right now, it's 10.

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2: Good afternoon. It's 2 o'clock. I'm John Cook with CKDO News. Mainly sunny this afternoon, a high of 12. Right now it's 10. Here's what's making news this hour. Police are hunting for a shooter who opened fire in a Bowmanville neighborhood. This happened on Saturday morning and no one was hurt, but several shots were fired at a home close to Concession and Liberty. Investigators say the suspect hopped out of a sedan. They're looking for anyone who might have video footage. An arsonist is facing charges after a mid-afternoon fire at an Oshawa triplex. This broke out on Saturday on a dead-end street near Wilson and Bloor. Someone who lives inside the triplex was arrested and taken to hospital with minor injuries. Everyone else got out safely. Meantime, police are looking into another suspicious fire in Pickering. This happened on Saturday morning in a new neighborhood close to Peter Matthews Drive and Alexander Knox Road. The home was under construction and no injuries have been reported. This happened just east of a construction site where three suspicious fires were reported earlier this month. And the World Health Organization says it can't force people to quarantine over hantavirus. They are telling passengers from the cruise ship at the center of an outbreak to isolate for 42 days, but officials can't say whether that's happening. So far, 11 cases have been reported across the globe. The WHO still downplaying the risk, but is admitting more cases are possible in the weeks ahead. Ontario's Auditor General is sounding the alarm about unqualified truck drivers. In a new report, she's pointing to career colleges which have cut corners on training, and she says the province isn't doing enough to make sure bad drivers don't get a CDL. America's Secretary of Defense is getting grilled over the Iran war. Pete Hegseth says he has a plan, but he refused to give lawmakers any specific details. He's also trying to reassure Congress that America is not running low on munitions. Hegseth says a ceasefire is still in effect, but Donald Trump has the power to resume attacks at any time. And across the GTA, gas prices are creeping back up. They're expected to rise 2 cents overnight. That would put the average pump price just under $1.89 a liter. Well, the Jays are still searching for their first win against Tampa this season. They're sending Patrick Corbin to the mound for game two with the Rays. Toronto was swept in Florida last week. The Habs will be hosting game four of their series with the Sabres tonight. Montreal up in that series, 2-1. Later on, Vegas welcomes Anaheim for game five. That series tied at 2. And Game 5 of the PWHL semifinal between Montreal and Minnesota is expected to go ahead tonight. It was postponed yesterday due to illness. It is 2:02 at CKDO. Weather is next.
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3: Cotton Road, just 10 minutes east of Oshawa.
2: Mainly sunny skies this afternoon, getting a little bit cloudy as we head into the evening hours, a high of 12. By this evening, a chance of showers early on and then some rain after midnight, a low of plus 5. We'll see the showers end tomorrow morning. After that, a pretty good chance of some more rain. Also, the risk of a thunderstorm, a high of 15, and then a small chance of rain on your Thursday with a high of 14. Right now, it's 11 at CKDO. I'm John Cook. 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

0: come on, Lighthouse, and One Fine Morning. That, to me, is what made rock and roll was the brass. I mean, I know the guitar, the bass, the drums, I get it, but throw me some brass and oh, baby, it is on. It is time for the Conundrum, something that actually got posted 2 hours ago, so it's been up there for a little bit. Nonetheless, we speak of it now. Here's the question. This happens to approximately 800 Canadians every day. That is today's Conundrum. It's up on the CKDO Facebook page, as I mentioned. You may call me. You can call me. May, that sounded so. I grant you permission. No, you can call me at 905-723-1580 or email conundrum@ckdo.ca. This happens to approximately 800 Canadians every day. What do you think?
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0: Well, it's staying sunny for a couple more hours anyway. Tonight is when it all clouds over. There's a chance of showers this evening. 10 to 15 millimeters of rain. Risk of a thunderstorm as well with a low of 5. Tomorrow, the showers in the morning should end around noon, but, you know, I get the impression they decided to hang out a little bit. Risk of a thunderstorm tomorrow morning, too, the high of 15. Rain on Thursday, 14. Sunny cloud, 19 on Friday. Right now, it's 10.

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0: You know, the first time I heard this song, I was in, right? It was this great, great album, The Raw and The Cooked. But I tell you something, it's that lead singer, Roland Gift. You just watch this guy, and it's incredible. What a performer. And this certainly captures a certain amount of my 80s zeitgeist. It's the Fine Young Cannibals as she drives me crazy. Greatest hits of all time, CK.

0: playing the greatest hits of all time, CKDO. That is Nazareth on this flight tonight. If you didn't hear the announcement this morning, TJ made it. CKDO is welcoming Journey to the Scotiabank Arena on Wednesday, November 4th. Tickets go on sale Friday morning, but we're giving away on Thursday. All day Thursday. Don't have to just be up first thing in the morning. We'll give you right on through the afternoon because we know you need to go to Journey. And we are here to facilitate that dream. Beating the box office this Thursday.
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5: Tonight, 40% chance of rain, 10 to 15 millimeters, a low 5. Tomorrow, showers ending in the morning, risk of thunderstorms, high of 15. Thursday, rain and 14. Friday, sun and cloud, 19. Right now, it's 10.

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2: Good afternoon. It's 3 o'clock. I'm John Cook with CKDO News. Mainly sunny this afternoon, a high of 12. Right now it's 11. Taking a look at traffic, here's Maytel.
3: So far, just some volume heading northbound on Valley Parkway from Bloor heading up towards the 401. 401 East through Durham, a minor delay through Ajax, some volume through Thixton and Stevenson. I'm Maytel Sperling. More traffic in minutes on CKDO.
2: Here's what's making news this hour. Investigators are looking for video footage of an early morning shooting in Bowmanville. Bullets started flying around 4:30 on Saturday in a neighborhood near Concession and Liberty. Officers say a man got out of a car, opened fire at a home, and then took off. It doesn't look like anyone was hurt. An Oshawa man is facing charges after allegedly setting his own apartment on fire. Crews rushed to a dead-end street not far from Wilson and Bloor on Saturday afternoon. They say a triplex was on fire and someone who lives there was arrested. He had minor injuries, but everyone else got out okay. Police are also probing a suspicious fire in Pickering. This happened at a home that was under construction close to Alexander Knox Road and Peter Matthews Drive. It was fully engulfed by the time fire crews got there. Earlier this month, there were three similar fires at a different construction site in that area. Another person is testing positive for hantavirus. This case is in a Spanish passenger who was on the cruise at the center of the outbreak. They're now quarantined inside of a military hospital. Officials say the ship is heading to the Netherlands, where it'll be cleaned and disinfected. So far, 11 cases have been confirmed in various countries. Unqualified truck drivers are getting behind the wheel across Ontario. That's the warning from the province's Auditor General. She says the government isn't doing a good enough job overseeing the industry. Her report is also blaming career colleges who cut corners on training hours and skills. Shelley Spence is out with 13 recommendations for the province, all of which have been accepted. And gas prices are approaching $1.90 a liter once again. In the GTA, the cost of gas is set to go up 2 cents at midnight. By tomorrow, you could be paying close to $1.89 a liter. And Stats Canada is reminding you to fill out your census. The agency's been asking Canadians to get their response in by today, but they also say it's not a hard deadline and they'll follow up if they don't get anything back. That said, it's still mandatory. Now, the Jays welcome Tampa for the second of their three-game series. At this point, the Birds have yet to win a game against the Rays this season. In NHL playoffs, the Habs are up 2-1 on the Sabres. Tonight is game 4 in Montreal. Later on, the Golden Knights will host the Ducks. That series tied up at 2. And in PWHL action, the Montreal Victoire play the Frost in Minnesota. That is a 5th and deciding game. Winner moves on to face Ottawa in the championship series. It is 3:03 at CKDO. Weather is next.
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4: Cotton Road, just 10 minutes east of Oshawa.
2: Sunny start to the afternoon, getting a little bit cloudy as the day goes on with a high of 12. By this evening, we'll have a chance of showers and then some rain after the midnight hour. A risk of a thunderstorm as well with a low of plus 5. Showers ending tomorrow morning. After that, a good chance of some more rain with a high of 15. And then a small chance of showers on Thursday, a high of 14. Right now, it's 11 at CKDO. I'm John Cook. 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

0: and the greatest hits of all time, CKDO. That Lionel Richie can sing a tune, man. Honestly, here he is with the Commodores and Three Times a Lady. This kind of, you know, he's got that thing, the it, they say. CKDO traffic, here is Maytel.
1: So far, just some volume eastbound on the 401 as you make your way into Durham through Ajax in towards Whippy Oshawa. A bit of a tie-up as well, but no problems. Heading North Parkway, it is slow from Bloor. 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I'm Maytel Sperling. More traffic in minutes on CKDO.
0: Well, thank you very much, Maytel. Interesting news breaking across the donut world this morning. Dunkin' Donuts is coming back to Canada. Now, they left in 2018 after Tim Hortons said, ha ha, watch this, and took most of the market share, and now they're thinking somehow they can bring it on. I'm going to make this an either-or question with John and I later, because I'm not sure do we have enough donut shops in Canada and chains as it is. But the honest truth is that sometimes when you need a coffee and a donut, you just stick things in front of you. And if it's a Dunkin', I've had many Dunkin' experiences down the States back when I used to travel down there. They've signed a master franchising agreement with Inspire Brands and say they should be opening up new locations in late 2026. And they're using the word hundreds of new locations through late 2026 and early 27. Now, as I mentioned, it closed in 2018. So we sometimes see these American brands do that and then slowly come back to gain our favor again, which, by the way, great way to get the favor of Canadians, coffee and donuts.
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0: 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That's lmr.ca. Well, it's sunny now, but we're counting it. Actually, you know what? I take that back. That's mostly a cloudy sky there. It's mostly sunny off in the east. That western system with all this rain is coming in as we see. Showers this evening, thunderstorms, 10 to 15 millimeters of rain. And a low of 5. The rain continues tomorrow morning also with the risk of thunderstorms tomorrow with a high of 15. Showers and 14 on Thursday. Sun and cloud on Friday. Right now, it's 10.

0: greatest hits of all time, CKDO, the mysterious flute from Rare Earth and Born to Wander. That's the whole Peter Piper thing, right? Is that the flute thing leading us down to the river? All right. I figured it all out. CKDO traffic. Here's Maytel.
1: 401 East into Durham, just in volume through Ajax, heading in towards Whippy and Oshawa. It's not too bad right now. Westbound 401 slow through the 412 Parkway North, a busy drive from Bloor. 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I'm Maytel Sperling. More traffic in minutes on CKDO.
2: And I'm John Cook in the CKDO newsroom. Here's what's making news this hour. Police are hunting for a suspect after gunshots rang out in Bowmanville. Ontario's Auditor General raising concerns with unfit truck drivers. And the Jays continue their series with the Rays tonight at the Dome. These stories and more coming up at 4 o'clock. 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
0: Any nurses in the family?
2: My sister.
0: Oh, that's right. We've talked about this before.
2: Yes.
0: It's International Nurses Day today.
2: Oh, wonderful.
0: Which I'm not sure is the same as domestic nurses, but I'm not going to split the hair on it.
2: Well, why bother? Yeah.
0: A, they are the most remarkable people in the most remarkable vulnerable times of your life.
2: Mm-hmm.
0: And B, they know the stuff.
2: Yeah, absolutely. Very, very true.
0: They know the stuff.
2: She's always hitting me with that scientific stuff.
0: Oh, yeah?
2: It was right over my head.
0: That's it, really?
2: Yeah,
0: well. Just learn to smile and shake your head. Oh, yeah. Smile, listen for your name. That's a big hint right there.
2: She just throws numbers and
0: really,
2: letters. Oh, yeah. So and so. His AB differential was 429 over 37. So they told me to give him Paxlovidican.
0: Yeah.
2: And I said, you can't give Paxlovidican to someone who's 437 P49.
0: Paxlovidican? What are they thinking?
2: Exactly, right? And I just go, yeah.
0: Yeah.
2: Yeah, right.
0: And then secretly going, thank goodness she's in charge because there's no way I would know what that is. Talking about
2: no clue.
0: Not a clue. Speaking of no clue, it's time for the Gopinundrum.
2: All right.
0: The question that doesn't necessarily have a clue and makes you feel like you don't have a clue, and then you really resent it.
2: Good one.
0: This happens to approximately 800 Canadians every day.
2: Okay.
0: That's the Gopinundrum. It's up on the CKDO Facebook page. Great guesses so far. Or give me a call at 905-723-1580.
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0: Here this afternoon with showers and thunderstorms this evening. Risk of that thunderstorm bringing also 10 to 15 millimeters of rain. A low of 5. Showers end around noon tomorrow. There's also a thunderstorm risk in the morning. Look for a high of 15 tomorrow. Thursday, rain and 14. Friday, sunny clouds.

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2: Good afternoon. It's 4 o'clock. I'm John Cook with CKDO News. We're looking at a chance of showers this evening, an overnight low of 5. Right now it's 11. Taking a look at traffic, here's Maytel.
3: Eastbound 401 heading into Durham. There's a delay from Westney over to Salem. The westbound side looks slow through the 412. Northbound Don Valley Parkway already jammed from Dundas. I'm Maytel Sperling. More traffic in minutes on CKDO.
2: Here's what's making news this hour. Police are hunting for a shooter who opened fire in a Bowmanville neighborhood. This happened on Saturday morning and nobody was hurt, but several shots were fired at a home close to Concession and Liberty. Investigators say the suspect hopped out of a sedan. They're looking for anyone who might have video footage. An arsonist is facing charges after a mid-afternoon fire at an Oshawa triplex. This broke out on Saturday on a dead-end street near Wilson and Bloor. Someone who lives in the triplex was arrested and taken to hospital with minor injuries. Everyone else got out safely. Meantime, police are looking into another suspicious fire in Pickering. This happened on Saturday morning in a new neighborhood close to Peter Matthews Drive and Alexander Knox Road. The home was under construction and no injuries have been reported. By the way, this happened just east of a construction site where three suspicious fires were reported earlier this month. The World Health Organization says it cannot force people to quarantine over the hantavirus. They're telling passengers from the cruise ship at the center of an outbreak to isolate for 42 days, but officials can't say whether that's happening. So far, 11 cases have been reported across the globe. The WHO is still downplaying the risk, but admits more cases are possible in the weeks ahead. Ontario's Auditor General is sounding the alarm about unqualified truck drivers. In a new report, she's pointed to career colleges who've cut corners on training, and she says the province isn't doing enough to make sure bad drivers don't get a CDL. America's Secretary of Defense is getting grilled over the Iran war. Pete Hegseth says he has a plan, but he's refused to give lawmakers any specific details. He's also trying to reassure Congress that America is not running low on munitions. Hegseth says a ceasefire is still in effect, but Donald Trump has the power to resume attacks at any time. And across the GTA, gas prices are creeping back up. They're expected to rise 2 cents overnight. That would put the average pump price just under $1.89 a liter. The Jays are still searching for their first win against Tampa this season. They'll be sending Patrick Corbin to the mound this evening for game two of this series. Toronto was swept in Florida last week. The Habs host game four of their series with the Sabres tonight. Montreal up 2-1. Later on, Vegas welcomes Anaheim for game five. That series tied at 2. And game five of the PWHL's semifinal between Montreal and Minnesota is expected to go ahead tonight. It was postponed yesterday due to illness. It is 4:03 at CKDO. Weather is next.
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2: Increasing cloudiness this evening, a chance of showers going into after the midnight hour, a risk of a thunderstorm as well with a low of 5. A few showers ending near noon tomorrow, risk of a thunderstorm continues with a high of 15, and then a small chance of showers on Thursday, a high of 14. Right now it's 12 at CKDO. 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
2: Today in Rock and Roll History, it's May 12th, and happy birthday to Steve Winwood, born on this day in Birmingham, England in 1948. Keep on running. It's May 12th, 1963, and Bob Dylan walks out of dress rehearsals for The Ed Sullivan Show when CBS censors tell him that he cannot perform Talkin' John Birch Paranoid Blues.
3: Well, I was feeling sad and kind of blue. I didn't know what I was gonna do.
2: It's May 12th, 1965. The Rolling Stones are in Chess Studios in Chicago, laying down the original tracks for Satisfaction. May 12, 1967, Archie Bell of the Drells is drafted into the military for a tour of Vietnam. It's May 12, 1971, and Mick Jagger marries Bianca Perez Morena in Saint-Tropez, France. The guest list is full of rock and roll luminaries, including other members of the Stones, Paul McCartney, Ringo Starr, Eric Clapton, and Stephen Stills. Finally, it's May 12th, 1977. The Eagles have the number one song on this day with a record that went on to win Grammy for Record of the Year, Hotel California. I'm Daryl McClain, and that's Today in Rock and Roll History.

0: playing the greatest hits of all time, CKDR, the Eagles, and Hotel California. CKDO traffic, here's me, Tell.
1: 401 eastbound heading into Durham, some volume between Westney and Salem. Passing that, no issue at all. The westbound side, a bit slow through the 412. Parkway North, a delay from Bloor. New problems, actually. Eastbound 401 Express through Leslie, the right lane is out. I'm Maytel Sperling, more traffic in minutes on CKDO.
0: Thanks a lot, Maytel. Boy, if you're down by the OC and see that Sears ripped out of there, it's a little disconcerting, eh? I mean, it's been there for so long. It seems so congruous with everything down there. You may be wondering yourself, well, what are they going to put in there instead? Apparently, the answer is nothing. They're working on a new entrance to the mall. Yeah, this is, it's kind of crazy. I thought there was all kinds of stuff. As a matter of fact, Councillor Derek Giberson said in the story I was reading that the city had done some preemptive rezoning of that property to allow for housing. But it turns out at this point, that's not what's going on here. Demolition of it kicked off. They're saying it's been limited to demolition and the creation of a new modernized mall entrance. There is an interesting little thing thrown in here, though. Giberson added that the demolition will trigger a property assessment for the OC, and that could reduce the property taxes on land due to the removed floor space. So that makes you go, okay, there you go. But I was really thinking maybe they build something new there, maybe drop something up in there, but nope. New entrance, kind of a let's beg letdown.
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8: Tonight, 40% chance of rain, 10 to 15 millimeters, a low of 5. Tomorrow, showers ending in the morning, risk of thunderstorm, high of 15. Thursday, rain and 14. Friday, sun and cloud, 19. Right now, it's 10.

0: 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CKDO traffic, here's Maytel.
1: 401 East Express through Leslie, problems cleared out of the way. Through Durham, heavy from Westney to Salem, some volume into Whitby, Oshawa. Don Valley Parkway North, a busy one from Bloor. 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I'm Maytel Sperling, more traffic in minutes on CKDO.
2: And I'm John Cook in the CKDO newsroom. Here's what's making news this hour. Police are investigating another suspicious fire at a construction site in Pickering. Remember to fill out your census tonight. And in NHL playoffs, the Habs welcome the Sabres. 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
0: A little discussion about the conundrum now. The question was, this happens to approximately 800 Canadians every day. What are you thinking here, John?
2: I think they miss a flight.
0: Yeah.
2: A
0: couple people have guessed that.
2: Okay. All right.
0: Lots of things like speeding ticket. I think it's a lot more than 800.
2: Oh, probably, yeah.
0: Some good ones here. Nick went run out of gas.
2: Oh, okay.
0: Yep. Hard to get that number because no one wants to admit to it, but that seems...
2: I wouldn't admit to it. No way.
0: Steve went with getting the wrong food or coffee from a drive-thru. More than 800.
2: It's got to be over 800, yeah.
0: I like his thinking there. Tom, get food poisoning.
2: Oh, okay.
0: I don't know what that number is, but I like that. Colleen, they see a UFO.
2: Oh, could be.
0: That's in the, Angie went get bad news. I'd hope only 800 Canadians get bad news a day. That'd be nice.
2: That would be nice,
0: I think,
2: yeah.
0: It's not very, Dave gets scammed again. I think it's a lot higher than that.
2: 40 million people in this country.
0: Yeah.
2: That's the thing, right?
0: That's exactly. And Carol went with lost a pet.
2: Oh.
0: I like that. That's a good number.
2: That is, yeah.
0: Exactly. So we're all over this.
2: Okay.
0: Let's see if any of those are correct at 5:30. Until then, head to the Facebook page, make your guess, or give me a call at 905-723-1580. This happens to approximately 800 Canadians every day. What do you think?
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When you head out of town, take us with you at 1580 AM. 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

0: 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CKDO traffic, here's Maytel.
1: Just volume 401 eastbound from Whites over to Salem, again through Whitby and Oshawa. The westbound side also heavy between Brock Street and Salem. Don Valley Parkway North, a busy one from Bloor. 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I'm Maytel Sperling. More traffic in minutes on CKDO.
0: Thank you very much, Maytel. Just a reminder, this Friday is CKDO Freebie Friday. We are presenting The Last Waltz, the 50th anniversary of the band, on Saturday, May 23rd, down at the Regent Theater. And that would be so much fun. What a great night of music, all courtesy of a free day, Freebie Friday. Good luck.
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2: Increasing clouds overnight with some showers and thunderstorms coming in here. 10 to 15 millimeters of rain potentially overnight with a low of 5. Showers through noon tomorrow. Risk of a thunderstorm, a high of 15 tomorrow. More rain Thursday, 14. Friday, we see a bit of a break with sun and cloud, 19. Saturday,

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1: Good afternoon. It's 5 o'clock. I'm John Cook with CKDO News. A chance of showers this evening, an overnight low of 5. Right now it's 12. Taking a look at traffic, here's Maytel.
2: 401 East into Durham looks heavy from Whites over to Salem. Some volume into Whippy and Oshawa. The westbound side slow through the 412. Don Valley Parkway North, it's slow from Bloor. I'm Maytel Sperling. More traffic in minutes on CKDO.
1: Here's what's making news this hour. Investigators are looking for video footage of an early morning shooting in Bowmanville. Bullets started flying around 4:30 on Saturday in a neighborhood near Concession and Liberty. Officers say a man got out of a car, opened fire on a home, and then took off. It doesn't look like anyone was hurt. An Oshawa man is facing charges after allegedly setting his own apartment on fire. Crews rushed to a dead-end street not far from Wilson and Bloor on Saturday afternoon. They say a triplex was on fire and someone who lives there was arrested. He had minor injuries, but everyone else got out okay. Police also probing a suspicious fire in Pickering. This happened at a home that was under construction close to Alexander Knox Road and Peter Matthews Drive. It was fully engulfed by the time crews got there. Earlier this month, there were three similar fires at a different construction site in that area. Another person is testing positive for hantavirus. This case is in a Spanish passenger who was on the cruise at the center of the outbreak. They're now quarantined inside of a military hospital. Officials say the ship is heading to the Netherlands where it'll be cleaned and disinfected. So far, 11 cases have been confirmed in various countries. Unqualified truck drivers are getting behind the wheel across Ontario. That's the warning from the province's Auditor General. She says the government is not doing a good job overseeing the industry. Her report's also blaming career colleges who cut corners on training hours and skills. Shelley Spence is out with 13 recommendations for the province, all of which have been accepted. Gas prices are approaching $1.90 a liter once again. In the GTA, the cost of gas is set to go up 2 cents at midnight. By tomorrow, you could be paying close to $1.89 a liter. And Stats Canada is reminding you to fill out your census. The agency's been asking Canadians to get their response in by today, but they also say it's not a hard deadline and they'll follow up if they don't get anything back. That said, it is still mandatory. The Jays welcome the Rays for the second of their three-game series. So far, Toronto's yet to win a game against the Rays this season. In NHL playoffs, the Habs are up 2-1 on the Sabres. Tonight is game 4 in Montreal. Later on, the Golden Knights host the Ducks. That series tied up at 2. And the Montreal Victoire play the Frost in Minnesota in a 5th and deciding game. The winner moves on to face Ottawa in the championship series. It is 5:02 at CKDO. Weather is next.
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1: A chance of showers this evening going into after the midnight hour, along with the risk of a thunderstorm, an overnight low of 5. We'll see the rain end tomorrow near noon. Risk of a thunderstorm again, though, with a high of 15. And then a small chance of showers on Thursday, a high of 14. Right now, it's 10 at CKDO. I'm John Cook. 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

0: 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CKDO traffic, here's what you tell.
1: 401 eastbound into Durham, heavy from Whites over to Salem. More volume in towards Whitby and Oshawa. The westbound side, it's slow through the 412 Parkway North. It's just busy from Bloor. CKDO traffic is brought to you in part by the Capitol Theater in Port Hope. Experience world-class live theater at the Capitol, including Broadway musical You're a Good Man, Charlie Brown, on stage May 15th through the 31st. Tickets to capitoltheater.com. I'm Maytel Sperling. More traffic in minutes on CKDO.
0: Well, thank you very much, Maytel. It's time for the Daily
2: Three.
0: Yep, the Daily Three. Three things kicking around. In case you didn't hear the announcement this morning, on Thursday, we're beating the box office around here for some Journey tickets. The announcement that they're going to be at the Scotiabank Arena on Wednesday, November 4th, and tickets going on sale Friday morning at 10 o'clock are all important details. One there, maybe not so important, because we're giving you a chance to beat the box office before those tickets go on sale on Friday. That's a beat the box office experience right there. All day Thursday, your opportunity to score those tickets and go to a good old time. That's going to be a blast of a concert. Just having a look at the gas prices. These are, they're going up 2 cents overnight. Diesel 2 cents, regular premium 1%. They just updated them there. There we go. So, you know, things are clipping along. I'm waiting for the, I keep hearing about these big reductions coming. Oh, that will be a great day. It really will. Our daily look at the Lake Ridge Health Emergency Department wait times tracker finds out that Oshawa is sitting about 1 hour and 41 minutes to get through to triage right now. Ajax Pickering, 1 hour 58. Bowmanville, 2 hour 19. And Port Perry, 1 hour and 57 minutes. Check those numbers yourself anytime at lh.ca. 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
8: Tonight, 40% chance of rain, 10 to 5 millimeters at a low of 5. Tomorrow, showers ending in the morning, risk of thunderstorms, high of 15. Thursday, rain and 14. Friday, sun and cloud, 19. Right now, it's 10.

0: 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That is Burton Cummings and Break It To Them Gently, which is great advice. And then if you get Burton Cummings to do it, that's called winning. CKDO traffic, here's Maytel.
1: 401 eastbound heading into Durham looks slow from Whites to Salem, or volume into Whitby and Oshawa. The westbound side, it's just busy through the 412. Not much happening North Parkway except volume from Bloor. CKDO traffic is brought to you in part by Ride for the Ridge. Calling all cyclists, the RBC Ride for the Ridge is Sunday, May 24th. Whether it's your first ride of the year or first ride ever, ride, raise, and rally for the hospitals of Lake Ridge Health, rideforTheRidge.ca. I'm Maytel Sperling. More traffic in minutes on CKDO.
2: And I'm John Cook in the CKDO newsroom. Here's what's making news this hour. A man is facing an arson charge after allegedly setting his own apartment on fire in Oshawa. 11 cases of hantavirus have now been confirmed around the world. And it's game 5 between the Montreal Victoire and the Minnesota Frost tonight. 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
0: Conundrum today. This happens to approximately 800 Canadians every day. 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
2: They miss a flight.
0: That's a solid guess, but incorrect.
2: Ah.
0: They turn 65.
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0: That is ABBA and Waterloo. CKDO traffic. Here's Maytel.
1: 401 eastbound heading into Durham looks slow from Whites to Salem or volume into Whitby and Oshawa. The westbound side, it's just busy through the 412. Not much happening North Parkway except volume from Bloor. CKDO traffic is brought to you in part by Ride for the Ridge. Calling all cyclists, the RBC Ride for the Ridge is Sunday, May 24th. Whether it's your first ride of the year or first ride ever, ride, raise, and rally for the hospitals of Lake Ridge Health, ridefortheridge.ca. I'm Maytel Sperling. More traffic in minutes on CKDO.
0: Thank you very much, Maytel. Cheesy music. Let's get John back in here for some either or. Are you ready?
2: I'm ready.
0: You go first.
2: All right. So Dunkin' Donuts is coming back to Canada. The company says it's planning to open hundreds of stores across the country starting in the next year. And Dunkin's is huge in the U.S. It used to be in Canada, but the last store up here closed back in 2018. You think we have enough coffee chains, or the more the merrier?
0: Chased out by Tim Hortons, by the way, for the record. I'm inclined to say we have enough.
2: Mm-hmm.
0: But competition, you know.
2: Why not?
0: Right. And it'll probably be the one where I need it most, maybe, when there's nothing around. Maybe they could drop them strategically like that.
2: I guess, yeah.
0: Like they're not across the street from a Timmy's or something like
2: that. Yeah, true. I say, you know, the more the merrier. Live and let live, I suppose. But at the end of the day, do I think I'm going to be stopping by there? Probably not.
0: I have one caveat for them.
2: Mm.
0: They're spelling donuts wrong. They got to spell like the Canadian donuts.
2: Oh, donuts.
0: They're doing D-O-N-U-T-S.
2: Okay.
0: We need the O-U-G-H here in Canada for the donuts.
2: Is that what Tim's does?
0: I feel like Tim's does
2: D-O-N-U-T now.
0: Really?
2: Yeah.
0: Well, they should be ashamed of themselves.
2: For that and many other things. But that's besides the point.
0: Toronto Public Health has unveiled 6 limited edition soccer-themed condoms ahead of the World Cup.
2: All right.
0: Does this seem wrong somehow? I'm going to collect all 6.
2: I'm going to collect all 6. Yeah. But in all seriousness, I mean, is this where the budget is going?
0: Thank you. Because, listen, these things have names.
2: Uh-huh.
0: Like, there's 6 of them in the 6 for 26. Strings attached. What a finish. Oh, that's block those shots.
2: I mean, it's funny.
0: Peaches and cream and O'Canada's, and they've got logos. They spent a lot of money on this.
2: I know. Yeah, like that's the thing. Is I go, okay, do a little campaign. That's fine.
0: Yep.
2: How much did these cost compared to just regular old rubbers?
0: Don't you dare come to me afterwards. Yeah, we didn't hit the budget. Well, you should have sold more rubbers then.
2: That's 100% what they're gonna do. Yeah,
0: maybe they should have been free
2: souvenir condoms. That's what you want at the World Cup, right? Like,
0: yeah, I didn't see that one coming. I really didn't see.
2: Oh, you didn't know.
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10: Tonight, 40% chance of rain, 10 to 15 millimeters, a low of 5. Tomorrow, showers ending in the morning, risk of a thunderstorm, high of 15. Thursday, rain and 14. Friday, sun and cloud, 19. Right now, it's 10.

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1: Good evening, it's 6 o'clock. I'm John Cook with CKDO News. A chance of showers this evening, an overnight low of 5. Right now it's 10. Taking a look at traffic, here's Maytel.
2: Very slow eastbound on the 407, 412 out to Stevenson. The 401 eastbound, very heavy Brock Road to Salem. More volume in through Whitby and Oshawa. West 401, slow Brock Street to Salem. I'm Maytel Sperling. More traffic in minutes on CKDO.
1: Here's what's making news this hour. Police are hunting for a shooter who opened fire in a Bowmanville neighborhood. This happened on Saturday morning. Nobody was hurt, but several shots were fired at a home close to Concession and Liberty. Investigators say the suspect hopped out of a sedan. They're looking for anyone who might have video footage. An arsonist is facing charges after a mid-afternoon fire at an Oshawa triplex. This broke out on Saturday on a dead-end street near Wilson and Bloor. Someone who lives in the triplex was arrested and taken to hospital with minor injuries. Everyone else got out safely. Meantime, police are looking into another suspicious fire in Pickering. This happened on Saturday morning in a new neighborhood close to Peter Matthews Drive and Alexander Knox Road. The home was under construction. No injuries have been reported. This happened just east of a construction site where three suspicious fires were reported earlier this month. And the World Health Organization says it can't force people to quarantine over the hantavirus. They're telling passengers from the cruise ship at the center of an outbreak to isolate for 42 days. But officials can't say whether that's happening. So far, 11 cases have been reported across the globe. The WHO is still downplaying the risk, but admits more cases are possible in the weeks ahead. Ontario's Auditor General is sounding the alarm about unqualified truck drivers. In a new report, she's pointing to career colleges which have cut corners on training, and she says the province isn't doing enough to make sure bad drivers don't get a CDL. America's Secretary of Defense is getting grilled over the Iran war. Pete Hegseth says he has a plan, but he's refused to give lawmakers any specific details. He's also trying to reassure Congress that America is not running low on munitions. Hegseth says a ceasefire is still in effect, but Donald Trump has the power to resume attacks at any time. Across the GTA, gas prices are creeping back up. They're expected to rise 2 cents overnight. That would put the average pump price just under $1.89 a liter. Well, the Jays are still searching for their first win of the season against Tampa. They'll be sending Patrick Corbin to the mound for Game 2 of this series. Toronto was swept in Florida last week. The Habs host Game 4 of their series with the Sabres tonight. Montreal is up 2-1. Later on, Vegas welcomes Anaheim for Game 5. That series tied up at 2. And Game 5 of the PWHL semifinal between Montreal and Minnesota is expected to go ahead tonight. It was postponed yesterday due to some illness. It is 6:03 at CKDO. Weather is next.
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1: Getting cloudy this evening, a chance of showers, and after the midnight hour, we will see some rain, risk of a thunderstorm as well, with a low of 5. Rain ending near the noon hour tomorrow, risk of a thunderstorm continues with a high of 15, and then a small chance of showers on Thursday with a high of 14. 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

0: Kenny, how cool is Frankie Valli? There he is with Swear to God. I don't know. Every one of these songs, his arrangements, makes me happy. CKDO traffic, here's Maytel.
1: Big delay eastbound on the 407 from the 412 out to Stevenson. On the eastbound 401, it's also busy from Rock Road to Salem. A tie-up into Whippy as well as Oshawa. Don Valley Parkway North, that is slow from Dundas. CKDO traffic is brought to you in part by Ride for the Ridge, calling all cyclists. The RBC Ride for the Ridge is Sunday, May 24th. Whether it's your first ride of the year or first ride ever, ride, raise, and rally for the hospitals of Lake Ridge Health, ridefortheridge.ca. I'm Maytel Sperling. More traffic in minutes on CKDO.
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0: Okay, so overnight there's some conditions, there's some rain, there's some thunderstorms, there's some wind, 10 to 15 millimeters of rain, and the low of

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1: Northbound Don Valley Parkway through Bloor had some troubles taking out the right lane. Still busy from Dundas. It does continue slow up towards the 401. 401 east through Durham. Some volume left over through Ajax into Whippy, Oshawa. Improved. CKDO traffic is brought to you in part by the Capitol Theater in Port Hope. 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I'm Maytel Sperling. More traffic in minutes on CKDO.
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0: 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I'm the greatest hits of all time, CKDO.

0: playing the greatest hits of all time. CKDO, one of the greats of all time right there. Billy Joel, a big shot. We play a lot of greats of all time around here, though, yeah? Good place to be. CKDO traffic, here's Maytel.
1: 401 eastbound into Durham, just some leftover volume through Ajax. Really not too bad now in towards Whitby and Oshawa. We had some earlier problems, North Parkway through Bloor in the right lane. Still some volume heading up towards the 401. 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I'm Maytel Sperling with traffic on CKDO.
0: Well, thank you very much, Maytel. Those are bubbles. That means it's time for what's bubbling up. Couple things to remember. Pizza Nova's, right? It's Amore, Pizza for Kids Day. A medium pepperoni for $5.95, including tax, and $1 from each pizza goes to the kids at Variety Ontario. 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So, you know, you got a craving for some za? You can help out. 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You can help out with that's Amore Pizza Day for kids. A reminder, Thursday morning, we're beating the box office. We made that announcement this morning. CKDO is welcoming Journey to the Scotiabank Arena on Wednesday, November 4th. Tickets go on sale Friday morning. We'll give you a chance all day Thursday to score those tickets. TJ and Becca are back at it first thing in the morning. You're talking about the sports overnight. Also, a survey about dishwashing habits. We'll see how that goes. And, oh, by the way, it's an all-request show this Friday.
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0: Cloudy this evening, chance of showers, risk of a thunderstorm, 10 to 15 millimeters of rain with a low of 5. Tomorrow, showers in the morning, thunderstorms also possible in the morning for high 15. Rain and 14 Thursday, Friday, sun and cloud 19. The weekend, long weekend, mix of sun, cloud, rain every day. Hopefully it'll clear up a bit more before we get there. Right now it's 10.

playing the greatest hits of all time, CKDO. There's Rita Coolidge, We're All Alone, and Stephen Stills in there to kick off the 7 o'clock hour, Love the One You're With. Hey, it's Brian Cox. You're in for Daryl McLean on your Tuesday night. We got some great music coming up this hour, including some Elvis, some Three Dog Night, Genesis, just to name a few. So do not go anywhere. We're going to keep things rolling right now with some Al Green. Here's Let's Stay Together on the greatest hits of all time,

0: You're listening to the greatest hits of all time, CKDO. They're Sister Sledge. We are family in the fifth dimension. Aquarius, let the sun shine in. And yes, we had quite a bit of sunshine today. Nice day up around 13, 14 degrees, depending where you were. And hopefully we get some more. They're calling for rain in the next few days. Hopefully we can get some warmer weather to go along with that, and going into the long weekend too, that would be nice. Hey, we're going to get back into the music. Got the Bee Gees coming up, some Genesis on the way for us next.
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0: Hey, let's get right back into the tunes with some Genesis. Go back to 1983. Here's That's All on the greatest hits of all times,

0: playing the greatest hits of all time, CKDO. There's Doucette with Mama Let 'Em Play and the Bee Gees in there for us as well. Hey, it's Brian Cox here taking you through your evening. Don't forget to join us Thursday. We got some tickets to give away. Yes, CKDO welcoming Journey to the Scotiabank Arena Wednesday night, November the 4th. 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That's going to be a great show. Scotiabank Arena, Journey, and they still sound great. We're going to get into some Journey. Coming up for us next.
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